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Following the 9/11 attacks, New York City firefighter Daniel Foley assisted in the rescue and recovery efforts at Ground Zero. Daniel spent months at Ground Zero searching for victims, including his firefighter brother, Thomas Foley, who was killed in the attacks. Daniel's own death was a direct result of 9/11 related cancer. He leaves behind a wife and five children. 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That's T, the number 2, T.org. Oliver writes, "Dear Delilah, I'm a teenager and I have a bit of a dilemma. I like two different girls at the same time, and I'm not sure what to do about it. One of them makes me feel really nervous and excited whenever I see her. I honestly feel like I could just melt. The other is someone I really like, and I enjoy being around her. I don't want to hurt anyone's feelings or make the wrong choice, but I also don't know how I'm supposed to figure out

actually like more? How do I know whether I genuinely like someone or if I just have a really strong friendship with them? And is it okay to have feelings for two people at once? Please help me. I am so confused. Oliver, I will have my mama Delilah. Words of advice coming up next. You're listening to Delilah.

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21: Skies will be partly cloudy to mostly clear tonight, turning cooler and less humid with lows in the lower 50s. For Friday, we are mostly sunny with a high of 80 degrees. Partly sunny on our Saturday with a slight chance of an afternoon isolated shower. Highs will make it to 83. And for Sunday, partly sunny with a slight chance of showers mainly late. Highs again in the lower 80s. I'm WSBT 22 meteorologist Abby Wepler.

0: Thursday night, a throwback Thursday night. I think we're going to have some throwback calls on the air tonight, some calls from yesteryear. We are going to play your favorite love songs. We are going to share some stories about life, about love, about people celebrating birthdays, like a couple of my kids and a couple of my heart children, people that I did not birth, nor did I adopt them, but I have adopted them in my heart and into my family. So lots of birthdays to celebrate, lots of calls to take. The phone lines are open, by the way, 1-888-633-5452. 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

A Thursday night just getting underway. Hi, how are you? Did you have a busy day today? Did you get to spend time with someone you love? We're here to help you connect heart to heart with those that you love. We're here to share stories from the heart to play your favorite love songs all night long.

0: Keeping you company on a Thursday night, the 10th of September. What a beautiful month. I love this month. I love the weather. I love the way the season is changing. I love the color of the mums I planted in my front yard yesterday. I've got gold and purple and beautiful white mums I put in pots out in the front yard. I love the leaves that are beginning to change. I love the way the sky looks a little different, a little deeper. I love the way the air smells. I love spending this September night with you. 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
2: Skies will be partly cloudy to mostly clear tonight, turning cooler and less humid with lows in the lower 50s. For Friday, we are mostly sunny with a high of 80 degrees. Partly sunny on our Saturday with a slight chance of an afternoon isolated shower. Highs will make it to 83. And for Sunday, partly sunny with a slight chance of showers mainly late. Highs again in the lower 80s. I'm WSBT 22 meteorologist Abby Wepler.

0: is your ride or die? Who is your bestie? Who is the person that you gotta call when you get a diagnosis you just didn't want to hear? Who's the person you gotta call when you're falling in love for the first time or the last time? Who is your bestie? And how do you let them know how much you care? In just a moment, I'm going to talk with somebody who has had a bestie for many decades of her life. We're going to celebrate that friendship with you tonight, right here. You're listening to Delilah.
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guest and your dedications on a Thursday night. How is your day today? 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
15: Skies will be partly cloudy to mostly clear tonight, turning cooler and less humid with lows in the lower 50s. For Friday, we are mostly sunny with a high of 80 degrees. Partly sunny on our Saturday with a slight chance of an afternoon isolated shower. Highs will make it to 83. And for Sunday, partly sunny with a slight chance of showers mainly late. Highs again in the lower 80s. I'm WSBT 22 meteorologist Abby Wepler.

0: is on your heart tonight? Who are you thinking about? Are you thinking about a sweetheart? Maybe a sweetheart from yesteryear. Maybe there's someone that still occupies a part of your heart and you're missing them. Or maybe you're not really missing them, but you're missing the times you shared, the memories you created. Maybe you're thinking about your best friend. Maybe you should call her, text her, send a note, let them know you're thinking of them. Maybe you're thinking about your son or your daughter or your grandchild. Whoever it is that's on your mind, that's on your heart, let them know. Let them know. Don't let a day pass without telling someone, I love you. I appreciate you. I love the colors, the textures, the joy you bring into my life. None of us are promised a tomorrow. None of us. Some of us might be lucky, blessed, to live 70, 80, 90 years, maybe more. But in an instant, things can change. In an instant, things can change forever. And you will oh so regret the petty foolishness you held on to, the foolish pride that kept you from reaching out and saying, I love you. I'm here for you. I didn't mean to shut down like that and shut you out. Or I did mean to, but now that I rethink it, it's probably not the best choice I could have made. I'm sorry. I love you. If I've wounded you, I'm sorry. I want to be here for you. Something to think about as we slip through this night together. You're listening to Delilah.
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4: 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The Journal of the American Medical Association found adding behavior therapy to GLP-1s nearly tripled the results. 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
10: directed. Skies will be partly cloudy to mostly clear tonight, turning cooler and less humid with lows in the lower 50s. For Friday, we are mostly sunny with a high of 80 degrees. Partly sunny on our Saturday with a slight chance of an afternoon isolated shower. Highs will make it to 83. And for Sunday, partly sunny with a slight chance of showers mainly late. Highs again in the lower 80s. I'm WSBT 22 meteorologist Abby Wepler.

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2: 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Why? 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The Journal of the American Medical Association found adding behavior therapy to GLP-1s nearly tripled the results. And Alex Goen Hypnosis is behavior therapy concentrated, engineered to kill cravings, food or cigarettes. 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
14: Skies will be partly cloudy to mostly clear tonight, turning cooler and less humid with lows in the lower 50s. For Friday, we are mostly sunny with a high of 80 degrees. Partly sunny on our Saturday with a slight chance of an afternoon isolated shower. Highs will make it to 83. And for Sunday, partly sunny with a slight chance of showers mainly late. Highs again in the lower 80s. I'm WSBT 22 meteorologist Abby Wepler.

0: It is time for me to slip out of here and take off into the darkness. If I didn't get to your request or your dedication, I apologize. I will be back tomorrow night to celebrate Friday night, girls' night with you. Do me a favor, take some time out of your Friday schedule to slow down and love someone. Good night. You're listening to Delilah.
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0: Welcome to the John Tesh Radio Show. It is intelligence for your life. I'm here to move you from the place you are right now in your life to the place you're meant to be. Have you heard about the latest viral social media trend? It is showing off your blue-collar job. Yeah, it's a part of the new movement where 20-somethings are deciding to forego four-year degrees and enrolling in vocational programs instead. I like this. Works for a lot of people. Gen Z has discovered that well-paying jobs are not limited to those sitting at a desk all day. Pay for new hires in construction now outpaces pay for new hires in professional services like accounting. I'm breathless. The number of students enrolled in vocational-focused community colleges rose a full 16% last year. A lot of people are curious about what it's really like to be a plumber, a welder, or electrician. And as a result, on social media, the hashtag blue collar has jumped over 64%. And posts hashtagged electrician, construction worker, and mechanic have jumped over 70% each. Thousands of people realizing you can make a really good living and be your own boss in an industry where you won't be replaced by AI. Amen.
1: Intelligence for your life.

very interested in keeping my balance in shape, but one of the most effective ways to stay healthy overall as we age is focusing on balance. Did you know that more than 25% of older adults fall each year? That's a big number. The Washington Post says one out of five of those falls leads to serious injuries. So essentially, as we age, we do lose some of the sharpness in our vision and hearing. We also lose some strength and flexibility. All of these together contribute to our ability to balance. So one of the simplest balance exercises and tests is something we've talked about a lot. It's the flamingo pose. A study in the British Journal of Sports Medicine asked people ages 50 to 75 to stand like flamingos, balancing on one leg with their heads up and their arms at their sides for 10 seconds. When the scientists followed up after 7 years, those who failed to hold the pose, they were 84% more likely to have died than those who could do it for 10 seconds. Wow. Big numbers there. Scary. Okay, so coming up, I'm going to give you some proven ways to improve your

0: Welcome back to Intelligence Free Life. We've been talking about balance and how it can be an existential problem. It can kill you if you have bad balance. More than 25% of older adults fall each year. And as I mentioned earlier, the Washington Post says one in five of those falls can lead to serious injuries. So if you're struggling with balance, and as I mentioned before, after going through several years of extensive cancer treatment, it messed with my balance. And so I'm doing all kinds of exercises still. If you're struggling or you know somebody who is, the experts say you should get your eyes and ears checked. Keeping your senses sharp, it's apparently key to preventing falls. Also, focus on grip strength. It turns out your hands can brace a fall, which makes sense, of course, and you can prepare them by working on your grip. And then practice what I talked about earlier, the flamingo pose, while you brush your teeth. You should be brushing for 2 minutes, so balance on one leg for a minute, and then the other. And good luck.
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4: 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The British Medical Journal says most gain every pound back 4 times faster. Why? 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It can't touch your habits. They live in your subconscious, where Ozempic can't go. The Journal of the American Medical Association found adding behavior therapy to GLP-1s nearly tripled the results. And Alex Goen Hypnosis is behavior therapy concentrated, engineered to kill cravings, food or cigarettes. 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

0: Okay, intelligent people, if you desperately need that morning cup of coffee to jumpstart your day and help you shift from grumpy to go-getter, it's okay. A recent study involving tens of thousands of people by the Harvard School of Public Health found caffeine really does boost energy and mood and can actually fight off the blues. Plus, people who drink coffee regularly, they're less likely to develop liver cancer and have less body-wide inflammation, which, as you know, plays a role in a number of age-related health problems, including dementia and Alzheimer's. Inflammation does. So how much coffee is safe? Well, the researchers say 32 ounces a day or 4 8-ounce cups.
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11: Cloud cover builds tonight as we see chances for rain move in by Wednesday. Overnight lows drop to 70. I'm WSBT 22's Lynette Grant.

0: Welcome back to Intelligence for Your Life. John Tesh here. And did you know when it comes to getting more work done, there are more early birds than night owls these days? Employees would rather start sooner instead of finishing later. This is according to the workflow software maker Asana. 22% of their users are logging on between 5 a.m. and 9 a.m. this year. While some parents can't work in the early mornings because of their kids, others say early morning work is the reason why they can be present at their kids' after-school activities. Right. If they start work at 7 a.m., they're done by the time they pick up the kids from school. And according to psychologist Susie Redding, some people naturally have more energy and mental clarity later in the day. I'm definitely more creative later in the day. The Journal of Sleep Medicine says early risers do tend to be happier and healthier overall. The experts say it's because being a night owl is at odds with the natural cycle of light and darkness. What do you think? My email address, once again, is john@tesh.com.
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4: 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Didn't even believe it at first. Didn't feel like anything really happened, but the desire was completely gone. I went back for a weight loss hypnosis, and I went with my wife, Emily, and I lost 33 pounds. 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It just completely changed the way that we eat. Thank you, Alex Goen.
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0: 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Time for a great body language hack from Janine Driver. It's a tip to use when you confront a workplace bully. Now, again, Janine wrote the book, You Say More Than You Think. First, she says, face the bully straight on, which is more confrontational than being side by side. Don't tilt your head, or it's going to seem like you're looking for approval, and lift your chin about 2 inches. You'll present confidence since you're literally looking down your nose at the bully. And then use a dismissive palms down gesture to show that you're the one in control and that you refuse to be intimidated.
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0: Welcome once again to Intelligence for Your Life. John Tesh with you. And here we go from our health and wellness files. A quick way to settle your stomach. And please pass this on because you can help a friend with this intel. If you or your friend have acid reflux, keep these two things in mind. They come from Professor of Clinical Internal Medicine, Dr. Patricia Raymond, and they will reduce your incidences of acid reflux and heartburn. First, try if you can to eat a smaller dinner. The smaller your portions are, the faster your stomach will digest the food and move it through your system. Larger meals sit in your gut and cause excess acid to build up. If you do eat a larger meal, pop a piece of gum right afterward. Studies show chewing sugar-free gum for 30 minutes after a meal does reduce acid reflux. It's because it prompts the production of saliva. That washes acid away from your esophagus and helps your stomach empty itself. There you go.
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0: Coming up, how fit and healthy do you think you are? Average? Above average? Below? It turns out you don't need a physical exam to figure it out. I'll explain in a moment why researchers say you can accurately gauge your health and fitness by asking yourself three questions. I'll have them for you next.

All right, let's find out. How fit and healthy are you? Average? Above average? Are you below average? Here's a quick test you can find out. It comes from Dr. Cynthia Geyer, Medical Director of Canyon Ranch in Lenox, Massachusetts. First, can you climb two flights of stairs without stopping to catch your breath? According to research from Harvard Medical School, that's the minimum standard for average aerobic fitness because it signals your heart and lungs are efficiently sending oxygen to your muscles and organs. Plus, stair climbing requires core strength and balance. Next health question. On most days, can you wake up without an alarm clock? If you said yes, well, sleep specialist Dr. Christopher Winter says that is a sure sign of optimal sleep health because it means your internal body clock is in charge of waking you up, not your alarm. And good sleep quality is consistent.

0: There's only one reason you'll ever truly be hungry, because your body needs food for energy. So if you only eat when you're hungry and stop when you're full, it means you're in the lowest risk group for overeating and becoming obese. How'd you do? Can you climb two flights of stairs without stopping? Can you wake up without an alarm? And do you only eat when you're hungry? Dr. Gary says, well then, you're an above average, super healthy person.
1: Intelligence for your life.
0: And just ahead, the latest and the best strategy for improving your brain health. It's all about your friends.

0: So I've talked a lot on this show about how damaging loneliness can be. It's as harmful to our health as smoking, but making friends as an adult is more difficult than it sounds. But here is something proven to make it easier. Get in sync with others. In other words, take dance classes, join a choir or a rowing club, or ditch the earbuds and talk to the person on the next treadmill. Anything that puts you on the same team. Dr. Robin Dunbar is an evolutionary psychologist at the UK's University of Oxford. And in studies, he looked at the level of social bonding in classes for group activities like singing and dancing versus more solitary hobbies like taking a painting class. The result? Singing or moving in unison gave people a massive hit of endorphins and helped them feel more closely bonded to each other. This is compared to activities where everybody was basically doing their own thing. Dr. Dunbar calls this the, quote, icebreaker effect, meaning when we do something together as a group, it breaks down the social barriers that normally keep us apart. Plus, any physical movement, it's going to trigger the production of bonding and happiness-boosting hormones. And when we do that activity in sync with others, we get a significantly bigger dose, which instantly makes us feel closer to those around us and more likely to become friends.
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3: 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The Journal of the American Medical Association found adding behavior therapy to GLP-1s nearly tripled the results. And Alex Goen Hypnosis is behavior therapy concentrated, engineered to kill cravings, food or cigarettes. 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

0: All right, finally, apparently we have the answer to this. Which is better, jumping into a cold pool or ocean, or gently wading in, torturously getting acclimated to the temperature? Turns out wading is the best way to go, according to family practitioner Dr. Shilpi Agarwal. 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With stress, blood leaves your skin, heads to your vital organs to protect them. So you'll actually feel colder. But when you gradually wade in, your body doesn't have the same stress response, so you acclimate faster and you don't feel as cold. Gradually wade in is the way to go.
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13: 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Didn't even believe it at first. Didn't feel like anything really happened, but the desire was completely gone. I went back for a weight loss hypnosis, and I went with my wife, Emily, and I lost 33 pounds. 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It just completely changed the way that we eat. Thank you, Alex Goen.
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14: Cloud cover builds tonight as we see chances for rain move in by Wednesday. Overnight lows drop to 70. I'm WSBT 22's Lynette Grant.

0: All right, my intelligent friends, you want to make some changes and shake up your life, like losing weight, finding a new job, or jumping back into the dating pool? You don't have to wait for New Year's Eve anymore. You can do it anytime there's a new beginning, whether it's the first day of the week, the first of the month, or your first day back at work after a vacation. In fact, an ideal time for resolutions is apparently September, because the beginning of September has an unshakable back-to-school vibe and a feeling of newness and change. Researchers at the University of Pennsylvania's Wharton School call it the fresh start effect, because big repeating moments like birthdays, holidays, and back to school are landmarks in our lives. They make us step back and look at the big picture and readjust our goals accordingly. We also tend to use landmarks to measure the person we used to be against the person we are today. And we can see how we've changed over time, how we can improve going forward. Now, a common problem with resolutions is we tend to start out strong and then we lose enthusiasm. The good news is anytime you realize you're losing focus on your goals, all you got to do is set your sights on the next new beginning. Could be a Monday, could be the first of the month, any month. And you can enthusiastically start your resolutions all over again. Try it. It works.
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0: 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I'm having a little trouble with food cravings lately. I'm a little stressed. I've been practicing for concerts, and maybe I should be practicing more. Maybe I wouldn't have so many food cravings. But here's a trick. Simply tap your forehead for 30 seconds. This comes from the weight loss program at St. Luke's Hospital. It works because when we get a craving, it's lodged in the brain's visual cortex. But by tapping on your forehead, you engage the same part of the brain, dislodging the image and suppressing the craving. But for the tactic to work, you have to look up at your fingers as you're tapping, so you get the physical sensation and the visual image of the tapping. Try it.
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Welcome to the John Tesh Radio Show, and here's something you should know. It turns out nothing puts bad guys in a bad mood like hot weather. It turns out there are more crimes committed, specifically violent crimes, in the summertime. And not to minimize it, but a big reason is because hot weather is just annoying. It makes everybody more irritable. So listen to this. The National Bureau of Economic Research followed violent crime patterns in dozens of prisons. And on days with high heat, there was an 18 to 20% increase in violence among inmates. And as far as the general population, who are not incarcerated, on days when the temperature goes above 85 degrees Fahrenheit, all crime increases by over 2 to 3%, and violent crime increases by 6%. Even people playing competitive video games in a hot room are more aggressive toward their gaming partner than when the room is cooler. Hot weather, obviously, increases body temperature, heart rate, and blood pressure. And when we're uncomfortable, it increases anger and aggression. Good to know. All righty, coming up, you know, you don't need to be an actor to get headshots. In fact, they can help you get a job, and we'll prove it next with an article from the Wall Street Journal that says people with professional-looking headshots, far more attention on LinkedIn from potential employees. A professional headshot is what we'll talk about next.

0: Well, there's a new trend these days, and I approve of it. It's people who are going to get professional headshots so they can put them on their employment application and also on LinkedIn. The Wall Street Journal saying that people with professional-looking headshots, they do get more attention on LinkedIn from potential employers. The study found that LinkedIn pages with headshots got 21 times more views than those without, and people received 9 times more connection requests. There are even photographers who now specialize in just taking headshots for LinkedIn. They'll help you pose appropriately and have the experience. They have to tell you how to have the right facial expression. What you want is to smile just enough that your eyes start to squint, even if you're giving a closed mouth smile. If your eyes start to squint just a little, it looks much more genuine. Again, the trend of lots of people looking for jobs, getting professional headshots.
1: Intelligence for your life.
0: And just ahead, why is it that old TV shows are so much more popular and actually better for us than the new stuff?

0: All right, my intelligent friends, next time you're feeling stressed and anxious, I want you to rewatch a favorite TV show or movie, because we now know revisiting familiar stories can be incredibly comforting. Buffalo University psychology professor Dr. Shira Gabriel says, we humans have an innate desire to stay socially connected to others, to feel we're a part of a group and community, and revisiting familiar characters will provide that sense of community. There's even a name for it, social snacking, meaning quick, positive interactions that impart a sense of belonging and connection. That's huge. Anxiety makes it hard to think. Watching a new series or movie means having to think, to absorb new storylines and characters. That raises your risk for more stress and mental exhaustion. But when you've seen a show, you already know what happened, so there aren't any unpleasant surprises, right? Think about it. Kicking back to enjoy something predictable, incredibly comforting. That's probably why 75% of all streaming viewers say they like to rewatch their favorite shows. It's also probably why I watch Gladiator at least once a month.
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8: Are you one of the many Americans uneasy about more data centers coming into your community? I'm Amy Drake, and I sit on the St. Joe County Council, which says yes or no when it comes to data center zoning in our community. Here in St. Joe County, we already have 2 data centers. Many residents say we've got enough now and it's time to stop. If you agree that we don't need any more, vote for me, Amy Drake, November 3rd. I believe this is a common sense position shared by the majority of our citizens, paid for by Amy Drake Committee.
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11: 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I'm a lead clinical program specialist at Cortwell.
12: 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I'm a community projects coordinator for culinary medicine, as well as a diabetes prevention lifestyle coach.
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9: Core Conversations with Natalie Baggio is a new podcast from Cortwell Health Southwest Michigan. 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

0: You know we're always talking about the dangers of leaving pets and young children unattended in hot cars. But right now we're going to talk about the dangers you face when driving in a hot car. Because we now know the heat will increase your risk for a crash. This is according to a recent study out of the Middle East, which specifically looked at the link between air temperature and road safety. It found that as temperatures get hotter, driver attentiveness plummets. For example, researchers found that when the temperature rises from a comfortable 70 degrees Fahrenheit to a slightly warm 80 degrees, driver response times become 25% slower. And the risk for missing safety signals, a stop or a yield sign, that's a whopping 50% higher. And the hotter it gets, the worse the results. Researchers say this explains why the number of crashes involving driver judgment go way up on hot days. Like drivers who decide to speed up to beat a red light, or who try to cross railroad tracks to beat an oncoming train. You know how that one ends. It's why White recommends limiting driving during heat waves, or at the very least, use your car's AC to chill the interior to around 70 degrees before you start driving.
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9: 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Wegovy, GLP-1s, every day the same thought haunts you. What if I stop? The British Medical Journal says most gain every pound back four times faster. Why? 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The Journal of the American Medical Association found adding behavior therapy to GLP-1s nearly tripled the results. And Alex Goen Hypnosis is behavior therapy concentrated, engineered to kill cravings, food or cigarettes. 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
10: Cloud cover builds tonight as we see chances for rain move in by Wednesday. Overnight lows drop to 70. I'm WSBT 22's Lynette Grant.

0: From our dating and relationship files, here we go with a few tips for a happier marriage from several relationship experts. First, try to compete on the same side as your spouse. Connie and I do this a lot. Dr. Alex Lickerman is the author of Happiness in the World. He says that whether you're playing doubles tennis or pairing up for a group board game, being on the same team helps boost your sense of cohesiveness, even if you lose. The next happy couples tip, give more of whatever you want. In other words, if you need more affection, be more affectionate. Or if you want to be heard, do more listening. Robert Taibbi is the author of Fixing Families. He says that by giving what you want, you're able to break relationship patterns that aren't working and let your partner know what matters to you.
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6: Let's talk vacations. A vacation should use part of your brain that you don't use at work. Listen, according to psychology professor Dr. Charlotte Fritz, this is the path to really detaching. The more different your vacation activities are from what you normally do, the easier it is to stop thinking about work. In fact, according to Dr. Fritz's research, people who take on a challenge while on vacation feel less exhaustion when they're back at work and perform their job more efficiently. So challenge yourself by learning a new language while you visit a foreign country or take scuba diving lessons. If your trip is a departure from what you normally do, you'll come back feeling more refreshed. Amen to that.
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Welcome to Intelligence for Your Life. John Tesh with you as per always. And why is it that we can't concentrate anymore? How often do you have the feeling? I'm with you. Dr. Gloria Mark happens to be a professor at UC Irvine. She wrote the book Attention Span, a groundbreaking way to restore balance, happiness, and productivity. Yes, there are now books trying to help us get back our attention span. She says, out of all the things that distract us, email is the worst, the most distracting, because to read it, we use the language part of our brain, which means if you're trying to have a conversation, listen to someone, pay attention in a meeting, or work on a written project, email will always hijack the language center of your brain. And you won't be able to do any of those other things that use language too. This is fascinating. Dr. Mark has also found a direct correlation between email and increased stress. And in her studies, when she cut off email for some workers in an organization for one full work week, they became significantly less stressed and were able to focus significantly longer. Wow, this is new to me. So coming up, if we can't cut back on email, then how can we get our concentration back? I'm going to tell you what Dr. Mark recommends next.

just talking about concentration, as in lost concentration, lack of it. Is it possible to get our focus and concentration back at work? Well, Dr. Gloria Mark, as I mentioned, is a professor at UC Irvine who wrote the book Attention Span, and she tells us you got to know when to take a break. Dr. Mark says if you have to read something more than once, or if the words just aren't registering, it's time to stop and reset. And the best break is a walk in nature every time. Just a 20-minute walk in nature will help significantly relax you. It enhances productivity and what's known as divergent thinking. Sounds like a movie. It's the ability to come up with multiple solutions to a problem. And if you can't get outside, well, then Dr. Mark recommends doing something engaging that takes little or no mental effort, like folding laundry. This will allow your ideas to incubate. And when you come back to the work at hand, you'll see it with fresh eyes. I'm loving this. All righty, coming up, I'm going to tell you why Harvard Business Professor Dr. Michael White says if you want to enjoy something more and appreciate it more, make sure you put it off.

0: All right, folks, here's something I want you to consider. If you want to enjoy something more and appreciate it more, just put it off. This comes from Harvard business professor Dr. Michael White. He says delaying gratification not only makes what we're putting off more enjoyable, we get a mood boost from the anticipation itself. And that's true whether you're planning a future vacation or just looking forward to a nice meal on Saturday night. It works because we build up positive expectations and we start envisioning how good it will be. And that can work for shopping too, by the way. We don't need to buy something to get the feel-good boost. 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So tell yourself you'll indulge in a nice meal over the weekend, Google vacation destinations, or browse in a fancy store without buying anything. That's all it takes to feel happier. You just put it off.
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0: Okay, so let's talk about meeting somebody new. We start sizing them up the moment we meet them. Here are the moves. You'll like this. These are the moves that speak volumes about somebody's personality. First of all, people are judging whether you're on time. It shows whether you're reliable and organized. It shows whether you're self-centered or a procrastinator. What else can reveal your personality instantly? How you treat the support staff, waiters, security guards, valets. If you're only nice to your peers or higher-ups, you're snobbish. You're like a bully. In fact, Ron Shaikh, CEO of Panera Bread, once rejected a job applicant who was perfectly polite to him, but rude to a busboy. And then here's a weird one. Where we look when we take a sip out of a drink says something about our personality. Somebody who looks into the cup when drinking is perceived as more introspective, self-aware, and focused. A person who looks over the rim of the cup when drinking is seen as more influenced by others.
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4: Cloud cover builds tonight as we see chances for rain move in by Wednesday. Overnight lows drop to 70. I'm WSBT 22's Lynette Grant.

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0: Hey, it's John Tesh, and you're listening to Sunny 101.5 WNSN South Bend. Okay, ladies, check this out. You know that teetering on high heels anywhere can be a recipe for a twisted ankle. It's the price you pay, right? But here's something you may not know. High heel wearers are most likely to get injured at home. This is according to research from the University of Alabama at Birmingham. The researchers analyzed emergency room records to determine what age groups and which body parts sustained the most injuries from wearing heels. And people in their 20s and 30s were most likely to end up in the ER while strutting around in heels at home. Why? Because you'd think once you get home, the heels would come off. But the researchers say it's a combination of slippery wood floors, stairs, and feeling overconfident in the home environment.
1: IFYL. Intelligence for your life.

is Sunny 101.5, WNSN South Bend and Michigan City. And we play an upbeat variety of the 80s, 90s, and today. Sunny 101.5. He says he's right. She knows he's not. You decide who wins every morning on the Sunny Morning Show with Mark and Julie.

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0: The best variety of the 80s, 90s, and today's on Sunny 101.5. Good morning. Happy Friday, TGIF. It's the McGills in the Morning and the Sunny Morning Show with Mark and Julie. Hope you have a really good weekend. Thanks a lot for listening in today. Sunshine 81 for a high this afternoon. Going to be hot tomorrow. Sunshine 85 for a high for the Notre Dame Rice game. And then sunshine 80 on Sunday. Some dumb criminals in the news this morning.
1: As always.
0: An Italian man visiting Florida recently was arrested after returning home when the authorities discovered the head of an endangered crocodile hidden in his luggage.
1: Oh my goodness.
0: According to the report, the reptile's head had been dried and wrapped in ordinary wrapping paper, thus evading security in the U.S.
1: I don't know how that evades security.
0: He claims that it's a souvenir, that he got it from a souvenir stand on the side of the road.
1: Oh, and he very well may have.
0: Mm. Yeah, the souvenir stand was a white unmarked van.
1: Uh-huh.
0: Border authorities in Italy seized the head and placed the passenger under investigation for allegedly smuggling a specimen belonging to a protected species without a proper license. Now, if it is true that this is an actual crocodile's head, it's still unconfirmed, by the way, he could face a fine of up to $230,000 and a prison term of 6 months to a year.
1: Whoa. Did you know crocodile were a protected species?
0: I did not.
1: I didn't know that either.
0: But he is just claiming that it's not a real crocodile head. When they did seize the head, though,
1: uh-huh.
0: And when they took the head away from the guy, he said,
1: "See you later."
0: After, no, that'd be an alligator.
1: I know. And then he said,
0: after a while,
1: crocodile.
0: Then there's this. A 53-year-old woman named Antoinette Sanchez was at an In-N-Out restaurant in Southern California when she began threatening workers with a large baseball bat. She said that she was angry that her order was taking too long.
1: Well, obviously, yes, I get that.
0: I mean, where are my fries?
1: Right?
0: I need my fries. Anyway, that's when a 20-year-old college student named Luca Opperman saw the chaos from his car at the drive-through window, and he took action. Listen to this. He jumped through the window
1: of the drive-thru?
0: Of the drive-thru, like Spider-Man, grabbed a spatula.
1: Oh my.
0: And confronted the woman.
1: Who had a bat.
0: Who had a baseball bat.
1: Okay.
0: He pulled off a shoulder drop maneuver to disarm her. Luca apparently is a former gymnast, a rugby player, does freestyle trampolining, and is a parkour teacher.
1: Luca, way to go.
0: No injuries were reported. Luca said that he was just trying to defend the employees.
1: Wow.
0: Can you imagine?
1: That's impressive.
0: And a local musician in Omaha, Nebraska is wanted after no-showing for several events where he'd already been paid to perform. Guitarist Daniel Butler is accused by several event organizers for canceling his performances at the last minute. A warrant had been filed after an event organizer who paid him $1,000 got stood up. Butler responded to those. He stood up and said he's filled with shame and regret, and he never intended to hurt anybody.
1: Well, when you don't show up and you've already been paid, that's, yeah.
0: He's filled with shame and regret and a pocket full of cash.
1: Right? Wonder what he did instead.
0: I don't know. Although, I do kind of feel bad because, again, if you book a guitar player, you expect him to show up. This guy was obviously just stringing them along.
1: Oh, brother. Moving on.
0: This is the Sunny Morning Show.
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5: Mostly sunny skies today. A little bit cool this morning. We end up at 80 later this afternoon with light. I'm Chief Meteorologist Carrie Pujol.
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0: The best variety of the 80s, 90s, and today's on Sunny 101.5. Good morning. How are you? It's the McGills in the morning and the Sunny Morning Show for a Friday with Mark and Julie. Sunshine 81 for a high today. Sunshine 85 tomorrow. Sunshine 80 on Sunday. They say fall is coming next week, though, with the highs maybe just in the 60s.
1: Wow, that's a big drop.
0: Yeah, although it is what? It's September 11th, so.
1: Yeah.
0: I guess it's time. Okay, this is funny. Now that another school year has started, high school seniors across the country are getting serious about where they want to go to college with their, while their grades, achievements, and test scores have a lot to do with whether they'll get into the schools of their choice, their application makes a first impression, good or bad. College admissions officers have seen it all, and now they're calling out the worst things they've seen in prospective students' applications.
1: Oh, let's take notes.
0: Somebody said, I remember an applicant who wrote at length about how she panics under pressure, lacks leadership skills, and can't stand hospitals. It was a medical school application.
1: Wow.
0: I called her to make sure we weren't getting trolled.
1: Right?
0: 10 seconds into the call, she began panicking and said she doesn't do well with stressful phone calls and hung up.
1: Oh.
0: At a law school I was considering, the admissions people told the story of a woman who had sent in a shoe with her application, along with a note that said, "Now that I have a foot in the door."
1: Oh, no.
0: I got an admissions package with an essay written with red crayon. It was well written, but with red crayon.
1: She wanted to stand out?
0: I guess, and she did.
1: Wow.
0: An applicant literally wrote something along the lines of, "Please don't accept me. I don't want to go to your school," in the addendum section of our application because his parents forced him to apply.
1: Oh, wow. Oh, well, that might do it.
0: Let's see.
1: That'll get your letter into the trash.
0: The weirdest one was a kid who brought in his Common App essay, and the entire thing was about how much he loved his mom and how pretty she was.
1: Oh, that's alarming. Ooh.
0: Let's see.
1: We'll admit you with a side of therapy.
0: I had a student who wrote a page worth of complete nonsense that I could not make sense of. The best sentence, however, was something along these lines. "I delight in pondering life's endless choices, such as whether to indulge in extra guac. Is my palate worthy enough of the delicate mingling of avocado and coriander?"
1: Oh, wow. Almost poetic, right?
0: Law school admissions. We had a woman apply multiple times. Our essay topic was basically, why this law school? She started the essay verbatim. "Who am I? I am Jane Doe. I want to go to law school and marry a lawyer." She wrote about how she had cured cancer, discovered how to regenerate amputated limbs and stem cells, and reversed gray hair back to its original color.
1: Well, she's quite impressive. I don't even know why she would bother with law school.
0: And an applicant submitted an essay composed of Japanese characters that, when put through Google Translate, turned out to be a loosely translated version of Cat in the Hat. Crazy things admissions officers have seen on admission applications. This is the Sunny Morning Show.
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10: 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I went back for a weight loss hypnosis, and I went with my wife Emily, and I lost 33 pounds. 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
1: Good morning, I'm Jim Irizarry. Here's today's top trending stories on Sunny 101.5. A number of events are being held today to honor those lost 25 years ago on September 11, 2001. There will be a memorial ceremony in Benton Harbor at 11 a.m. at the city's 9/11 memorial. The City of Elkhart's public ceremony will be at 5:30 tonight at 411 South Main Street. A veterans memorial wall will be dedicated at 6 p.m. at Middlebury Gracelawn Cemetery, located at 514 East Warren Street. In South Bend, the annual ringing of the bell ceremony will be held from 9 to 10:30 this morning at the Standing Tall Freedom Memorial in St. Patrick's County Park. The annual march to the memorial will also happen today. Participants can begin gathering at the Martin Supermarket in Erskine Plaza starting at 8:30, with the walk scheduled to begin at 9:11. Organizers expect to reach the final destination, the 9/11 memorial at St. Patrick's County Park, at approximately 6:45 tonight. The South Bend Cubs season ended last night after a 3-1 loss to the Quad Cities River Bandits in Game 2 of the Midwest League West Division Championship Series. Quad Cities will play in the Midwest League Championship Series against either Dayton or Great Lakes. Jarrett Jones pitched 7 innings of one-hit ball. O'Neill Cruz added a solo home run. The Pittsburgh Pirates beat the Chicago White Sox 2-0 to complete a 3-game series sweep. The White Sox had just 2 hits in losing for the 8th time in 11 games. Chicago's AL Central lead over idle Cleveland slipped to a game and a half. The Pirates will stay in Chicago this weekend to take on the Cubs at Wrigley Field starting at 2:20 this afternoon. The White Sox look to get off the schneid in St. Louis against the Cardinals. Detroit hosts Colorado. Stay up to date on all things trending with our daily on-demand podcast at sunny1015.com.
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0: Mostly sunny skies today. A little bit cool this morning. We end up at 80 later this afternoon with light. I'm Chief Meteorologist Carrie Pujol.
1: 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And we play an upbeat variety of the 80s.

0: The best variety of the 80s, 90s, and today's on Sunny 101.5. Good morning. How are you? It's the McGills in the Morning and the Sunny Morning Show with Mark and Julie on your Friday. Hope you have a great weekend. Thanks a lot for waking up and spending part of your morning with us. Sunshine, 81 for a high today. Sunshine, hot, humid tomorrow, 85 for a high. Sunshine, 80 for a high on Sunday. In fact, it's going to be so hot and humid tomorrow that Notre Dame has announced you can bring extra water bottles into the stadium.
1: Oh, that's nice.
0: For the Notre Dame Rice game tomorrow.
1: Good. We don't want anybody passing out with dehydration.
0: So 85 tomorrow. Make sure you stay hydrated and tailgate in moderation.
1: No. You tailgate. You have a good time, but you drink plenty of water.
0: And tailgate in moderation.
1: Okay.
0: Ever find out something recently that everybody else seemed to know years ago? A Reddit user asked people to share the common knowledge facts they completely missed. For example, did you know penguins are birds?
1: I assumed that they were.
0: I think we knew that, right?
1: Yeah.
0: Apparently, they say most people think they're fish.
1: No, they eat fish.
0: Right.
1: No.
0: Okay. Did you know the Beatles, the name The Beatles, as in the musical group, is a play on the word beat?
1: No. Huh.
0: Some just thought it was the English spelling of the bug beetle.
1: Oh.
0: But the Beatles are named after, like, the beat.
1: The beat.
0: Yeah.
1: Well, that's... I had no idea.
0: See, you did not know that.
1: Did not know that.
0: Julie, did
1: in all my 36 years. And the few after that I've lived.
0: It's a good thing it's not storming. It's a good thing it's not lightning and thundering this
1: Hit
0: morning.
1: With lightning.
0: Did you know, Julie, that pineapples grow from plants on the ground?
1: I did know this.
0: Not on trees.
1: I know this because a friend of mine actually... grew a pineapple in a pot at home.
0: Okay.
1: Mm-hmm.
0: I did not know this one.
1: Although, I'll just add this little fact. It takes a very long time to grow a pineapple. A very long, like over a year.
0: Oh, really?
1: Yes. Anyway.
0: I was unaware of this. Although, I guess, like, it makes sense. I guess I just never thought about it. A lot of people had no idea that chicken tenders.
1: Yes.
0: You know what they're short for?
1: Tenderloins?
0: Yeah.
1: Wow. Look at me.
0: A lot of people had no idea that chicken tenders are short for chicken tenderloins. A bunch of people were unaware of the fact that pickles are cucumbers. Did you know that?
1: Yes.
0: Really? You're a smart woman.
1: Well, my mom makes homemade pickles, so we grew up with a garden and
0: She makes homemade pickles?
1: Lots of people make homemade pickles.
0: You mean grow them?
1: They grow cucumbers, and then they put them in a brine and make pickles. It's not hard to do.
0: Are they delicious?
1: They are delicious.
0: A lot of people, this one's weird to me, a lot of people didn't realize that reindeer are real animals and not just Santa's helpers. That's for real.
1: Okay.
0: And...
1: who are these people?
0: They say, I don't know. They say that this one blew a lot of people's minds, that ponies are not baby horses.
1: You know what? It did take me a long time to figure that out.
0: Ponies are their own type of horse. A baby horse is called a...
1: foal.
0: Foal.
1: Correct. And I know this because I got bit by a pony that we had at one point in our lives. He was not a nice pony.
0: Really?
1: And
0: the kids had a the kids had a pony a long time ago, and it was really expensive to keep.
1: Yeah.
0: A pony?
1: Yes, they are.
0: Because it needs a lot of water.
1: I know where this is going, and I'm already shaking my head. Go ahead.
0: Because it's a little horse, Julie.
1: That's too many times we've heard the bell this morning.
0: It was also, it took a long time to get to that joke. But to me, worth the trip.
1: Mm.
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1: And good morning. It's the Sunny 101.5 morning show with Mark and Julie with the McGills in the morning on your Friday morning. 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Scary story here to start out. The Radio Paparazzi, Billy Joel, has revealed he underwent brain surgery. The Piano Man dished about his health on SiriusXM's The Billy Joel Channel and stressed, quote, "I'm not going anywhere. I'm here. I'm still here." Joel continued that, "I noticed that my balance was not good. I had the sense of being on a boat, like this rocking motion. I wasn't steady on my feet." A neurologist suggested the procedure. He went on to explain the shunt they placed has improved his condition, with his balance being much more stable and his ability to function improved.
2: Well, the Emmys are continuing their trend of show reunions. Kate Jackson, Jacqueline Smith, and Cheryl Ladd of Charlie's Angels will reunite to celebrate the 50th anniversary of the show. Also expected to reunite are Buffy the Vampire Slayer stars Sarah Michelle Gellar and David Boreanaz. Presenters include Zendaya, Linda Cardellini, David Harbour, along with Sally Field, Peter Krause, Amy Poehler, and Kiki Palmer. Mariska Hargitay hosts the 78th Emmy Awards on September 14th on NBC.
1: Jalen Brunson was announced as the host of SNL on September 26th, becoming the first Nick to ever host the iconic comedy show. Brunson, who just turned 30 last week, is fresh off his thrilling run to the NBA championship as the Finals MVP, displaying clutch heroics while ending the Knicks' 53-year title drought. He was celebrated with trophies, plaudits, confetti, and now the featured spot on SNL. Brunson will be just the fifth NBA player to host after Bill Russell, Michael Jordan, LeBron James, and Charles Barkley, who did it three times. Brunson's episode kicks off the 52nd season of SNL and airs at 11:30 p.m. on NBC on September 26th.
2: Alex Earle's new Netflix series, Earl Meets World, dives into a roller coaster year involving her breakup with Braxton Berrios, family relationships. Speaking with People, the sisters admitted filming became so intense they worried it could tear their family apart, though they ultimately emerged so much closer. One storyline Alex would happily remove, though, she says, is her feud with Call Her Daddy host Alex Cooper.
1: Dolly Parton kept more than just her fans in the dark about her cancer. The icon's sister Stella opened up to CBS Mornings and spilled Dolly could not bear negative things, and she would not have wanted her fans worried about it. She did not want a lot of the family worried about it either. She clarified that some of us knew, the ones that were closer. Stella even added that the Grammy winner would be really happy and delighted that people have shown her so much love, because she knew that that would make us feel better as her family. Stella revealed that Dolly said if there was no hope for her, she would still allow her medical team to try experimental drugs in the hope of helping others in the future.
2: Jennifer Lawrence has joined Instagram as J-Law after years of avoiding having a public social media account. The actress is following 45 accounts, including friends and collaborators like members of the Kardashian-Jenner family, Martin Scorsese, Kiki Palmer, and more. Lawrence's bio pointed fun at her new username, writing, "Jennifer Lawrence was already taken."
1: And finally, Prince Harry and King Charles reportedly spoke by phone shortly after Harry, Meghan, and their children returned to the UK last month. The source tells People the update comes following reports that the two have not had contact. The father and son have not yet met in person since the move, though the family reunited in Highgrove in July. Charles also issued guidance confirming that there is no change to Harry and Meghan's status as non-working royals. They remain essentially private citizens. The Sussexes were reportedly surprised by the letter and learned it had been shared with the media shortly after their team received it.
2: Interesting.
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1: Good morning, I'm Jim Irizarry. Here's today's top trending stories on Sunny 101.5. There's a boil water advisory for Niles Township. The township detected coliform bacteria in the water during routine testing. The advisory will also affect Brandywine Community Schools. School officials say water fountains will be turned off today. The school district will provide bottled water for all students and staff. The advisory will remain in effect until results verify the water supply is safe to drink. The University of Notre Dame is going to allow extra water bottles into the stadium for tomorrow's home opener against Rice due to the expected heat. The university announced on X that fans can bring two factory-sealed plastic water bottles at 20 ounces or less into Notre Dame Stadium. The university has also added a new sensory room at the stadium this season for fans who need a break from noise and crowds. The room is located off the Upper East Concourse near Section 108. It opens 90 minutes before kickoff and stays open through the end of the third quarter. Mike Evans, DeMarcus Robinson, and Deebo Samuel caught touchdown passes from Brock Purdy. The San Francisco 49ers routed the Los Angeles Rams 27-7 yesterday. Purdy passed for 205 yards against the Rams' ineffective defense at the Melbourne Cricket Ground in front of 100,021 fans, the seventh-largest regular season crowd in NFL history. Bears wide receiver Roma Dunze is dealing with a calf injury going into Sunday's season opener at Carolina. The wide receiver showed no signs of any issues as he went through drills in the portion of Thursday's practice that was open to reporters, but he was listed as limited for the second straight day. The Bears play the Panthers at 1 p.m. on Sunday. The Detroit Lions are looking forward to a fresh start against the New Orleans Saints after falling short of expectations last year. That game is at 1 p.m. Sunday. The Indianapolis Colts open the season at Lucas Oil Stadium against a new-look Baltimore Ravens team. You can hear that game starting at noon on Sunday on Sports Radio WSBT. 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
2: Mostly sunny skies today. A little bit cool this morning. We end up at 80 later this afternoon with light. I'm Chief Meteorologist Carrie Pujol.
0: Start your day the sunny way. Music, laughs, and everything you need to kick off your morning right. 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

0: The best variety of the 80s, 90s, and today's on Sunny 101.5. Good morning. How are you? It's the McGills of the Morning and the Sunny Morning Show with Mark and Julie on your Friday. Hope you have a terrific weekend. Sunshine 81 for a high today. Going to be hot tomorrow for the home opener at Notre Dame Stadium. Of course, the Irish taking on Rice, 3:30 kickoff, 85 for a high.
1: Wow.
0: Tomorrow.
1: And that is not football-like weather.
0: It is not. Sunshine in 80 on Sunday. I keep thinking, this is just like my mom and me, the worrier.
1: Mm-hmm.
0: I keep thinking how bad the bees are going to be on campus tomorrow.
1: Oh, you're not wrong.
0: Right?
1: All that food.
0: I was talking to somebody, one of our friends from Franklin Pest Solutions, and they said that they've never seen the yellow jackets as bad as they are this year because it's been so hot and dry.
1: Oh, is that why? Because we've never had them in the backyard, and now we do.
0: Terrible. We've got them, we have them in the backyard. The kids have them in the backyard.
1: Yeah.
0: And so I just can't imagine how bad they're going to be on campus tomorrow. So I hope you have a great weekend. All right, this is interesting. Somebody who has far too much time on their hands asks the question, how much vacation time are you still sitting on in your PTO?
1: Hmm.
0: A travel expert is sharing exactly how you can maximize your time off next year. Her name is Claire Tobin. She's the CEO of Wild Frontiers, a high-end adventure travel company. And she says the smartest travelers are the ones who actually know how to work the calendar before using a single vacation day.
1: Okay, fill us in. What are the
0: all right? For example, she says Martin Luther King Day, January 18th, plus the 19th through the 22nd, 4 days PTO, plus the weekends, she says, equals 9 days off.
1: Oh, yeah.
0: In January. Yep. President's Day, February 15th. Then you take February 16th through the 19th off, 4 days PTO, plus the weekends.
1: Another 9 days.
0: 9 days
1: off. Yes.
0: Memorial Day, same deal. May 31st off, take June 1st to the 4th off, 4 days PTO, plus the weekends, 9 days. You do it again for Juneteenth, which is June 18th. Take off the 14th through the 17th. July 4th and 5th is when it's observed. You take that in July 6th through the 9th, 4 days, plus weekends, 9 days. You getting a pattern here?
1: Mm-hmm.
0: So they say that you take 4 days around the holiday. You can do it for Labor Day, Columbus Day, Veterans Day, Thanksgiving, and for Christmas and New Year's Day, December 25th and January 1st are off. You take between December 27th and the 30th. It's 4 days PTO plus weekends.
1: 9 days.
0: 10 days off.
1: 10 days. Okay.
0: So
1: they say all right, yeah. Can. Well, then a lot of people I feel like doing that already, except possibly teachers are unable to do that with during the school year. But
0: she points out that a well-placed federal holiday turns even one paid day off into a four-day weekend. So if you have 24 paid days off in 2027, you could can stretch that into 55 days off with the right planning.
1: Wow.
0: I like that return on my investment.
1: Everybody's over here taking notes. Okay.
0: This is the Sunny Morning Show.
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0: The best variety of the 80s, 90s, and today's on Sunny 101.5. Good morning. It's the McGills in the Morning and the Sunny Morning Show with Mark and Julie on your Friday. Hope you have a great weekend. Sunshine today, high of 81. Of course, tomorrow, opening day at Notre Dame Stadium. Irish taking on Rice. Kickoff is 3:30. Going to be nice. Sunshine 85 for a high, and then sunshine and 80 on Sunday. Some food news. My four favorite words in the entire English language are about to happen.
1: What are those?
0: The Girl Scout cookie.
1: That's only three.
0: What's the Girl Scout cookie?
1: Four. Oh, okay.
0: The Girl Scout cookie.
1: Got it. I didn't count the.
0: May I continue?
1: You may.
0: Thank you. Girl Scouts are launching two new flavors starting January 12th, 2027, during their annual cookie season. 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
1: Oh.
0: 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The new Sparkables are being developed with Partake and are crunchy oatmeal chocolate chip cookies with sprinkles. They're formulated to avoid the top 9 major food allergens: peanuts, wheat, tree nuts, eggs, milk, sesame, soy, shellfish, and fish. They don't have fish in Girl Scout cookies,
1: well,
0: right?
1: Well, no, but those are the top allergens, so I understand why they included them. But
0: because typically when we get Girl Scout cookies, I'm shellfish with them.
1: You are.
0: The annual Girl Scout cookie season runs from January through April. 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All of your favorite flavors, including peanut butter patties, thin mints, caramel delights, and truffles will be returning as well.
1: How about the Samoas?
0: I'm assuming Samoas are coming back. Okay. They don't specifically mention Samoas, but I believe Samoas, we'll have to talk to our dealer.
1: Yes, across the street. Little Miss Luna.
0: My supplier.
1: Yeah.
0: Who I literally... There were times last year I felt like she'd be outside playing, and I'd pull up and I'd go, "Hey, psst.
1: Go get the wagon with the cookies, with the goods."
0: She had all her Girl Scout cookies in a wagon. I'd go, "Hey, psst. Go, you have any, I'm turning around to make sure you're not watching, because literally they're right across the street. I'm like, "Hey, you have any peanut butter patties? Can you hook a brother up? Hey, listen, go get me a quick box of Thin Mints. I'll pay you later." My Girl Scout cookie dealer. Oreo previously released Oreo chocolate cream filled ghosts and spooky colored cream cookies in anticipation of Halloween back in August. Now they're releasing new Oreo Halloween monster cookies. I don't know how I feel about these. 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
0: They do, but they sound really, really sweet, right?
1: Oh, yeah.
0: I think if you eat those slow enough, you can actually feel your teeth rotting in your mouth.
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0: Yeah, absolutely. 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
0: There may not be something, you know, like a better thing in this world than fudge drizzles, right?
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0: 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And finally, peanut butter lovers, get ready. Shake Shack, which we have a couple in Chicago, has released a new Reese's Shake for Halloween. The Reese's peanut butter cup shake includes vanilla frozen custard with Reese's creamy peanut butter and fudge sauce poured into a cup lined with a crackable dark chocolate shell. It's topped with whipped cream, Reese's mini peanut butter cups, and chopped Reese's pieces.
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0: And good morning. It's Mark and Julie, the McGills in the morning and the Sunny Morning Show on your Friday. 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
1: A United Airlines flight attendant is being praised for her quick reflexes and kindness after helping an exhausted mother traveling with her baby. Monique Harris noticed the mother had fallen asleep and her baby was slipping from her lap during a flight from Newark to Grand Rapids. She quickly intervened, catching the child before it fell. Harris then offered to hold the baby herself and encouraged the mother to go back to sleep and get some much-needed rest. A fellow passenger witnessed the moment, snapped a photo, and shared the story online while praising Harris for going above and beyond. The post quickly went viral, and the airline responded saying it was so proud to have Harris on its team. The flight attendant says she never expected recognition and was just being her normal self when she stepped in to help.
0: And? The coolest part about this story?
1: Yes.
0: Is?
1: She's from Elkhart, Indiana.
0: She is from Elkhart, so. Yes. A local good person doing good things.
1: And we have that photo. We'll share it with you online.
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1: Good morning, I'm Jim Irizarry. Here's today's top trending stories on Sunny 101.5. The South Bend Redevelopment Commission approved funding for two major projects aimed at expanding fresh food access and affordable housing on the city's west side. The commission greenlit $100,000 in redevelopment support towards an estimated 8,000 square foot expansion at Mormex Fresh Market, located at the corner of Western Avenue and Olive Street. The Redevelopment Commission also approved $190,000 to support the South Bend Heritage Foundation for a new residential development. Van Buren County is receiving nearly $400,000 in new federal funding to expand and enhance mental health and substance abuse treatment services in the community. The funding is intended to strengthen treatment and recovery services for people facing mental health and substance use challenges. Ottawa County and Western Michigan University are also receiving federal funding for mental health and trauma services. A new invasive species, the spotted lanternfly, has been found in Berrien County. The fly was discovered at FOP Park in Niles on August 12th, and the Southwest by Southwest corner CISMA is advising people who see one to kill it and send a photo to the group through the Van Buren Conservation District. Former Purdue basketball star Trey Kaufman Wren, who was granted a temporary restraining order on Wednesday for a sixth season of eligibility, has entered the transfer portal. The 6'9" power forward developed into one of the best big men in the country during his five seasons at Purdue. In late August, however, Kaufman Wren filed a motion seeking a TRO against the NCAA for another season of eligibility. His argument centered around his redshirt season, saying he would not have used it under the new NCAA 5-for-5 age-based eligibility model, and played only four seasons instead of five. Stay up to date on all things trending with our daily on-demand podcast at sunny1015.com.
2: Mostly sunny skies today, a little bit cool this morning. We end up at 80 later this afternoon with light. I'm Chief Meteorologist Carrie Pujol.
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0: The best variety of the 80s, 90s, and today's on Sunny 101.5. Good morning. How are you? It's the McGills in the Morning and the Sunny Morning Show with Mark and Julie on your Friday morning. Thanks a lot for listening in this morning. Hope you have a great weekend. Sunshine 81 for a high today. Tomorrow for the Notre Dame Rice game. Kickoff, of course, 3:30 at Notre Dame Stadium. Sunshine 85 for high. The folks at Notre Dame have announced you may bring in extra water bottles tomorrow because it's supposed to be really, really hot. So just take it easy. Sunshine 80 on Sunday. They say that even the most honest of people tell little white lies.
1: Oh, I believe that. Unintentionally.
0: Because
1: yeah.
0: I would say, right, I'm at least I try to be extremely honest.
1: Mm-hmm. I would agree.
0: And you do too.
1: Yes.
0: Right? But they said that everybody tells lies. I would say one of mine is, and I told one yesterday, is we were meeting the kids for dinner, and we were not quite out of the house yet.
1: And you said, we're rolling.
0: But we were running late.
1: Okay.
0: And I didn't want the kids to, like, realize that we were still at home.
1: Okay.
0: So our little thing is rolling. Like, when we leave, when we're meeting them, we type text rolling when they're coming over. Anyway, so we were still, like, feeding the dogs, and I said, rolling.
1: Oh, I didn't realize that.
0: Little white lie.
1: Oh. See, now, I was thinking more along the lines of when you kind of fib to your kids or little ones about something that you know they won't, and I
0: don't think that counts. I think that's just, that's just good parenting.
1: That's good parenting.
0: Unless you're my mom, who used to tell my brother and I that when we would, make ourselves burp, we had a paper towel thin lining in our stomach.
1: That would break.
0: That would rip. So.
1: Well, or you telling your kids when they were little.
0: Oh,
1: when
0: yeah.
1: You,
0: oh, I did do this.
1: When you drove past the 7-Eleven, or yep. The Krispy Kreme.
0: No,
1: and the
0: 7-Eleven.
1: 7-Eleven?
0: Every
1: okay.
0: time we drove by 7-Eleven, the kids wanted Slurpees. And like every single time. And when we would drive by and you would see the lottery, the neon lottery sign would tell you how much the lottery was worth,
1: yes.
0: And so it was all lit up. We would say if the I would always tell them if that sign was lit up, it meant the Slurpee machine was broken.
1: Until they could learn to read.
0: So we would drive by and they'd go, "Hey, Dad, oh man, it's Slurpee machine's broken." I'm like, "Yeah,
1: oh,
0: sorry
1: man.
0: About that." Yeah, the day that that Kennedy learned to read. And then, of course, informed her sister, Madison. Mm-hmm. It was a sad day in the McGill household because the gig was up.
1: So little white lies.
0: Little white
1: like
0: lies.
1: That, yeah.
0: All right. 574-236-1015 is the number. Ethan, sometimes I say I've already seen a movie because I don't want to admit that I haven't gotten around to watching it. I've done that.
1: Oh, I was just going to say, I'd imagine you've said the same thing to
0: 100%.
1: People. 100%. Because you'd be embarrassed.
0: Yeah. They're like,
1: by
0: hey.
1: The amount of movies you haven't or have fallen asleep.
0: Correct. Absolutely.
1: Yeah.
0: Maya, I tell people I'm almost there when I haven't even left my house yet.
1: There it is.
0: Absolutely. Let's see. 574-236-1015. Noah, I definitely said I'm listening while secretly thinking about something completely different.
1: Oh, for sure. I'm not going to admit that I do that to you all the
0: Trust
1: time.
0: Me, I'm well aware.
1: I'm not even listening right now.
0: I know. Ava, if I don't want to go somewhere, I just say I'm tired instead of admitting I just don't feel like going.
1: Mm.
0: Another one, Lucas, I tell people I'm just 5 minutes away. I do it all the time. Like, I'll tell the kids, as we're heading to their house, just crossing the train tracks when...
1: You haven't even left the driveway.
0: Nowhere near the train tracks, yeah. And now, of course, with, Find My Friends.
1: I was just going to say, they can, yeah.
0: Yeah, absolutely. Let's see. 574-236-1015. Ryan, I'll say, that's so funny when I didn't actually get the joke.
1: Or it's just not funny.
0: You don't ever experience that, though, Julie.
1: Oh, but I do every day of my life. Mark, it's just not funny.
0: Chloe, sometimes I pretend I remember somebody's name when I absolutely do not.
1: Or if somebody says, walks up to you and says, oh yeah, hi, how are you? And you're like, oh, who are you? Oh, great, how have you been? Right? You have no idea who they are.
0: I have mastered that, you have to admit.
1: Mm-hmm.
0: I have mastered that.
1: Occasionally, someone will walk away and I'll say, who was that?
0: No
1: and
0: idea.
1: You'll say, I have no idea.
0: That happens a lot. The thing that gets me is that when, somebody that knows me, because let's face it, I'm extremely famous. But when we're together,
1: long pause.
0: when we're together, I'll say, in hopes that I could get their name.
1: Yeah,
0: I'll go. This is my wife, Julie,
1: And sometimes they introduce themselves to me.
0: And sometimes they just shake your hand and that's it. Mm-hmm. So, by the way, I'm going to give you a little tip. All right? Here's mm-hmm. a little tip that I've never told anybody before. All right? But I'm going to come clean right now.
1: Okay.
0: All right?
1: Okay.
0: Do you know what it is?
1: I believe that I do.
0: Okay. If I see you and I go, hey, buddy. Hey, pal. Hey, chief. What's up, sport?
1: Sport? You don't call anybody sport.
0: I have no idea who you are. All right? I'm just coming clean right now. I feel good. I'm getting it off my chest.
1: I thought you were going to say, you always say now, it's good to see you, rather than nice to meet you.
0: I did, and that's the other thing is I have learned, because I feel really bad when I tell somebody it's nice to meet them. Again, the number of people that I touch every day of my life, Julie, is so astronomical, being extremely famous.
1: I'm sorry. Hold on just a second. I threw up a little bit in my mouth. Okay, I'm back.
0: Well, let me repeat that. The number of people that I touch, the lives I touch, I can't possibly remember everybody I meet.
1: Hmm.
0: And so anyway, I'll say nice to meet you. They go, well, we met. And then I'm like, oh, that's right. I knew you looked familiar. So now I just say, hey, it's good to see you.
1: Good to see you.
0: Absolutely. All right, let's see. One more. Megan, I tell my parents I'm saving money while ordering food I absolutely could not have made at home. And Chris, I always say I'm fine because explaining why I'm not fine would take way too long.
1: Oh, I feel like everyone does that.
0: All right, 574-236-1015. Little white lies you tell. All right, more text coming up. It's the Sunny Morning Show.
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1: And good morning. It's the Sunny 101.5 morning show with Mark and Julie with the McGills in the morning on your Friday morning. 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Scary story here to start out. Radio Paparazzi, Billy Joel has revealed he underwent brain surgery. The Piano Man dished about his health on SiriusXM's The Billy Joel Channel and stressed, quote, "I'm not going anywhere. I'm here. I'm still here." Joel continued that, "I noticed that my balance was not good. I had the sense of being on a boat, like this rocking motion. I wasn't steady on my feet." A neurologist suggested the procedure. He went on to explain the shunt they placed has improved his condition, with his balance being much more stable and his ability to function improved.
2: Well, the Emmys are continuing their trend of show reunions. Kate Jackson, Jacqueline Smith, and Cheryl Ladd of Charlie's Angels will reunite to celebrate the 50th anniversary of the show. Also expected to reunite are Buffy the Vampire Slayer stars, Sarah Michelle Gellar and David Boreanaz. Presenters include Zendaya, Linda Cardellini, David Harbour, along with Sally Field, Peter Krause, Amy Poehler, and Kiki Palmer. Mariska Hargitay hosts the 78th Emmy Awards on September 14th on NBC.
1: Jalen Brunson was announced as the host of SNL on September 26th, becoming the first Nick to ever host the iconic comedy show. Brunson, who just turned 30 last week, is fresh off his thrilling run to the NBA championship as the Finals MVP, displaying clutch heroics while ending the Knicks' 53-year title drought. He was celebrated with trophies, plaudits, confetti, and now the featured spot on SNL. Brunson will be just the fifth NBA player to host after Bill Russell, Michael Jordan, LeBron James, and Charles Barkley, who did it three times. Brunson's episode kicks off the 52nd season of SNL and airs at 11:30 p.m. on NBC on September 26th.
2: Alex Earle's new Netflix series, Earl Meets World, dives into a roller coaster year involving her breakup with Braxton Berrios, family and family relationships. Speaking with People, the sisters admitted filming became so intense they worried it could tear their family apart, though they ultimately emerged so much closer. One storyline Alex would happily remove, though, she says, is her feud with Call Her Daddy host Alex Cooper.
1: Dolly Parton kept more than just her fans in the dark about her cancer. The icon's sister Stella opened up to CBS Mornings and spilled Dolly could not bear negative things, and she would not have wanted her fans worried about it. She did not want a lot of the family worried about it either. She clarified that some of us knew, the ones that were closer. Stella even added that the Grammy winner would be really happy and delighted that people have shown her so much love, because she knew that that would make us feel better as her family. Stella revealed that Dolly said if there was no hope for her, she would still allow her medical team to try experimental drugs in the hope of helping others in the future.
2: Jennifer Lawrence has joined Instagram as J-Law after years of avoiding having a public social media account. The actress is following 45 accounts, including friends and collaborators like members of the Kardashian-Jenner family, Martin Scorsese, Kiki Palmer, and more. Lawrence's bio pointed fun at her new username, writing, "Jennifer Lawrence was already taken."
1: And finally, Prince Harry and King Charles reportedly spoke by phone shortly after Harry, Meghan, and their children returned to the UK last month. The source tells People the update comes following reports that the two have not had contact. The father and son have not yet met in person since the move, though the family reunited in Highgrove in July. Charles also issued guidance confirming that there is no change to Harry and Meghan's status as non-working royals. They remain essentially private citizens. The Sussexes were reportedly surprised by the letter and learned it had been shared with the media shortly after their team received it.
2: Interesting.
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1: Good morning, I'm Jim Irizarry. Here's today's top trending stories on Sunny 101.5. A number of events are being held today to honor those lost 25 years ago on September 11, 2001. There will be a memorial ceremony in Benton Harbor at 11 a.m. at the city's 9/11 Memorial. The City of Elkhart's public ceremony will be at 5:30 tonight at 411 South Main Street. A veterans memorial wall will be dedicated at 6 p.m. at Middlebury Grace Lawn Cemetery, located at 514 East Warren Street. In South Bend, the annual Ringing of the Bell ceremony will be held from 9 to 10:30 this morning at the Standing Tall Freedom Memorial in St. Patrick's County Park. The annual march to the memorial will also happen today. Participants can begin gathering at the Martin Supermarket in Erskine Plaza starting at 8:30, with the walk scheduled to begin at 9:11. Organizers expect to reach the final destination, the 9/11 Memorial at St. Patrick's County Park, at approximately 6:45 tonight. The South Bend Cubs season ended last night after a 3-1 loss to the Quad Cities River Bandits in Game 2 of the Midwest League West Division Championship Series. Quad Cities will play in the Midwest League Championship Series against either Dayton or Great Lakes. Jared Jones pitched 7 innings of one-hit ball. O'Neill Cruz added a solo home run. The Pittsburgh Pirates beat the Chicago White Sox 2-0 to complete a 3-game series sweep. The White Sox had just 2 hits in losing for the 8th time in 11 games. Chicago's AL Central lead over idle Cleveland slipped to a game and a half. The Pirates will stay in Chicago this weekend to take on the Cubs at Wrigley Field starting at 2:20 this afternoon. The White Sox look to get off the schneid in St. Louis against the Cardinals. Detroit hosts Colorado. Stay up to date on all things trending with our daily on-demand podcast at sunny1015.com.
2: Mostly sunny skies today, a little bit cool this morning. We end up at 80 later this afternoon with light. I'm Chief Meteorologist Carrie Pujol.
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0: variety of the 80s, 90s, and today's on Sunny 101.5. Good morning. It's the McGills in the Morning and the Sunny Morning Show with Mark and Julie on your Friday. Sunshine 81 for a high today. Sunshine 85 tomorrow for Notre Dame and Rice. Kickoff 3:30 at Notre Dame Stadium, and then sunshine 80 for a high on Sunday. Talking about the little white lies everybody tells, even though you're honest, even though you're an honest person, everybody tells a lie. 574-236-1015, Isabella. I tell people their cooking is good, even when it's lousy, because I don't want them to feel bad.
1: Oh, yeah. Yes, you will say that you really enjoyed something when you didn't.
0: Yes.
1: Yeah.
0: Dylan, on the text line, I say I'm not mad when I'm definitely at least a little mad. We do that.
1: When you say, I'm not mad, but. If you start a sentence like that, you are definitely mad.
0: That's not true. You say that all the time.
1: Yeah. I'm not mad, but.
0: Well, I'm not. Look, Julie, I'm not mad, but. Don't do this again or I'll be mad.
1: Like you're kind of contradicting yourself there. Well,
0: I just want you to know that I'm not mad. I might be upset. Listen, Julie, here's the thing.
1: Tomato, tomato.
0: Here's the thing, right? Okay? I don't get mad at you. I really don't. I rarely get mad at you. Yes or no?
1: That's true.
0: I rarely get mad at you.
1: Yes.
0: I'm often disappointed by you.
1: That is true.
0: Mad? No. Disappointed? Yes.
1: Quite often.
0: Matthew, I tell people I'm almost done when I haven't even started. Sarah, I'll pretend I understand what somebody is talking about and just hope they don't ask me a follow-up question.
1: Oh, yes, we have all done that.
0: Aiden, I tell people I'm not tired, then fall asleep 5 minutes into the movie. And then I say, I'm not sleeping.
1: Yeah, that's you.
0: I'm resting my eyes.
1: Uh-huh.
0: My dad used to say that.
1: Like, I'm paying attention.
0: It's so funny. My dad used to always say that to me.
1: Now you do.
0: And now I do. And it's like, you know, and again, turning into my dad, there are worse things than becoming my dad.
1: Yeah.
0: But it used to really frustrate me as a kid, because I'm like, Dad, you fell asleep. No.
1: Well, because you don't understand it when you have all that energy.
0: Right. Yeah, I'm resting my eyes. And so now I say it too, and I go, okay. Let's see. Natalie, I tell people I'll only be on my phone for a few minutes, knowing full well that's a lie.
1: 4 hours later.
0: Jake says, I pretend I didn't notice somebody waving at me if I'm not in the mood to talk.
1: Oh.
0: Interesting.
1: I feel like that happens at a store or something. Like, you'll see somebody and they aren't looking at you, and you're like, oh, I wonder if they're, like, not looking at me on purpose because they don't want to talk. And you're not, and then I'm like, you know what? That's okay.
0: Did I ever tell you?
1: Let's just shop and go.
0: Years and years ago. I was at a stoplight. I mean, this was a long time ago. I'm at a stoplight, and my phone rings. And so I look at it, and it's a coworker at the time who I just, like, I barely wanted to talk to that person at work.
1: Oh.
0: I really didn't want to talk to him outside of work. And I literally remember grabbing my phone, seeing who it is in caller ID, like, shaking my head and throwing my phone.
1: Oh, no.
0: Like, down on the seat, like.
1: They were parked next to you.
0: Behind me.
1: Oh.
0: At the red light.
1: Oops.
0: Then I get a text.
1: Uh-huh.
0: Yeah.
1: I see you.
0: Hey, yeah. Way to shake your head when you saw. I'm like, oh, man. Felt like a heel. 574-236-1015. Nathan, I say I'll call you back when I already know that I'm probably not going to. Julia, I pretend I'm excited about plans when secretly I'm hoping they get canceled.
1: Ooh, Julia, you and me both. It must be in the name.
0: Adam, I tell myself I'll remember something without writing it down. Mm. I never remember.
1: Oh, no. Yep. Nope.
0: Kayla, I say I'm not hungry so somebody else can have the last piece of food.
1: I think as moms, we do that all the time.
0: Then I immediately regret it.
1: I don't, because it's one of those things that you do that you're like, you know what, I'd rather have somebody else have that. If they're hungry, let them have it.
0: Depends upon what it is. If it's broccoli, you go ahead and have the last piece.
1: If it's a chocolate chip cookie.
0: If it's a cupcake, get your hands off of it. Thank you for the text on this Friday morning. It's the Sunny Morning Show.
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0: The best variety of the 80s, 90s, and today's on Sunny 101.5. Good morning. It's the McGills in the morning and the Sunny Morning Show with Mark and Julie on your Friday morning. Hope you have a great weekend. Sunshine 81 for a high today. Sunshine 85 tomorrow for the Notre Dame game, and then sunshine and 80 on Sunday. Interesting question, okay? If somebody walked up to you and offered you $1,000, if you could immediately change a car's tire on the spot, could you do it?
1: 100%.
0: See, I could too. It would take me a while, but
1: I was
0: going
1: to say, well, you would probably have to call me. But you could do it.
0: Hey, if you cut that in half, can I call my wife? without watching a YouTube video first, a new poll asked how confident Americans feel about performing very common actions without instructions. For example, all right, cooking with white rice. If somebody offered you $1,000 to cook white rice, could you do it?
1: Yeah. Wait, is it minute rice?
0: 73% said they could definitely do it on the spot. Another 17% said probably. 5% said probably not.
1: Yeah, I mean, well, I have a rice cooker, so maybe that doesn't count.
0: For $1,000. This one I think is easy, right? And maybe it's because we're in our baby era. Changing a baby's diaper.
1: I can probably do it with my eyes closed.
0: Yeah. 67% said they could definitely do it on the spot. 17% said probably. 6% said probably not.
1: Really?
0: Yeah.
1: Well, the diaper may end up backwards, but it'd be on.
0: I can change a diaper, although with Rowan,
1: she's a wiggly worm.
0: She's a wiggly worm now, right? It didn't ask if you wanted to change a diaper.
1: No.
0: Yeah.
1: Yeah. But could you if you had to?
0: If I had to.
1: Yes.
0: Like, if I'm watching the kids, it would all depend how long before somebody's coming home. And they'll go, oh, man, I
1: had no idea.
0: I had no idea. I just changed them. I don't know when that happened.
1: That diaper weighs 5 pounds. There's no way.
0: I don't know when that happened. You could do this. I probably could not. If somebody offered you $1,000 on the spot to sew a button.
1: Oh, yeah.
0: You could do that. Again, I don't know that I can.
1: Really?
0: What was that thing back from the snappy button thing? What was it where you could put the bedazzler?
1: Kind of like a bedazzler, yeah. You could just pop a button
0: Pop a button on. Yeah. I could bedazzle.
1: Yeah, no, actually sewing, it's kind of a lost art, yeah.
0: 60% said they definitely could sew a button on the spot. That's high.
1: Yeah.
0: 20%
1: said
0: probably. Because
1: honestly, Mark, it's not that hard.
0: Yeah, I don't think
1: but
0: I could.
1: But if you've never done it before, then it probably seems out of the, you know, realm of things you could accomplish.
0: 8% said probably not. But this is true. Now, you're going to laugh at me when you think I'm messing around. I don't think that I could sew a button on the spot, but if I'm out in the woods or if we're in the woods and you get hurt and you need a stitch, I'm pretty sure I could stitch your arm up.
1: Now, how can you not sew a button, but you'd put in a stitch?
0: Because your arm's bigger. I could suture you up in the wild.
1: I wouldn't let you.
0: I would save your life.
1: Okay.
0: That's the kind of guy I am, Julie. I would say, I would Rambo you.
1: Could you stitch your own self up?
0: Probably if I had to.
1: Really?
0: Yeah. But I would stitch you first.
1: Thanks. I appreciate
0: it.
1: I hope that never happens.
0: It's like being on a plane when the oxygen masks fall. You take care of the child first, then yourself. Or I guess you take care of yourself, then the child. I never pay attention to the...
1: I was just going to say, I'm pretty sure that's opposite.
0: I never pay attention to the pre-flight
1: instructions. Yes.
0: Mm-hmm. But I feel like I could stitch you up.
1: Well, I appreciate that. If that situation ever arises, I will remind you of this moment.
0: And as you know, I also feel I could land a plane.
1: I know this.
0: I literally, honestly believe I could land a plane.
1: And I would have not even a clue.
0: And hit a fastball.
1: That I question.
0: And eat an entire sleeve of Oreos.
1: That I know you can do.
0: And then again, changing a flat tire, 39% of the people said they could definitely do it. They did not ask how confident Americans are, however, about assembling IKEA furniture. This is the Sunny Morning Show.
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1: Good morning, I'm Jim Irizarry. Here's today's top trending stories on Sunny 101.5. There's a boil water advisory for Niles Township. The township detected coliform bacteria in the water during routine testing. The advisory will also affect Brandywine Community Schools. School officials say water fountains will be turned off today. The school district will provide bottled water for all students and staff. The advisory will remain in effect until results verify the water supply is safe to drink. The University of Notre Dame is going to allow extra water bottles into the stadium for tomorrow's home opener against Rice due to the expected heat. The university announced on X that fans can bring two factory-sealed plastic water bottles at 20 ounces or less into Notre Dame Stadium. The university has also added a new sensory room at the stadium this season for fans who need a break from noise and crowds. The room is located off the Upper East Concourse near Section 108. It opens 90 minutes before kickoff and stays open through the end of the third quarter. Mike Evans, DeMarcus Robinson, and Deebo Samuel caught touchdown passes from Brock Purdy. The San Francisco 49ers routed the Los Angeles Rams 27-7 yesterday. Purdy passed for 205 yards against the Rams' ineffective defense at the Melbourne Cricket Ground in front of 100,021 fans, the seventh largest regular season crowd in NFL history. Bears wide receiver Rome Odunze is dealing with a calf injury going into Sunday's season opener at Carolina. The wide receiver showed no signs of any issues as he went through drills in the portion of Thursday's practice that was open to reporters, but he was listed as limited for the second straight day. The Bears play the Panthers at 1 p.m. on Sunday. The Detroit Lions are looking forward to a fresh start against the New Orleans Saints after falling short of expectations last year. That game is at 1 p.m. Sunday. The Indianapolis Colts open the season at Lucas Oil Stadium against a new-look Baltimore Ravens team. You can hear that game starting at noon on Sunday on Sports Radio WSBT. 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
2: Mostly sunny skies today. A little bit cool this morning. We end up at 80 later this afternoon with light. I'm Chief Meteorologist Carrie Pujol.
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0: The best variety of the 80s, 90s, and today's on Sunny 101.5. Good morning. Happy Friday, TGIF. It's the McGills in the Morning and the Sunny Morning Show with Mark and Julie. Hope you have a really good weekend. Thanks a lot for listening in today. Sunshine 81 for a high this afternoon. Going to be hot tomorrow. Sunshine 85 for a high for the Notre Dame Rice game. And then sunshine 80 on Sunday. Some dumb criminals in the news this morning.
1: As always.
0: An Italian man visiting Florida recently was arrested after returning home when the authorities discovered the head of an endangered crocodile hidden in his luggage.
1: Oh my goodness.
0: According to the report, the reptile's head had been dried and wrapped in ordinary wrapping paper, thus evading security in the U.S.
1: I don't know how that evades security.
0: He claims that it's a souvenir, that he got it from a souvenir stand on the side of the road.
1: Oh, and he very well may have.
0: Mm. Yeah, the souvenir stand was a white unmarked van.
1: Uh-huh.
0: Border authorities in Italy seized the head and placed the passenger under investigation for allegedly smuggling a specimen belonging to a protected species without a proper license. Now, if it is true that this is an actual crocodile's head, it's still unconfirmed, by the way, he could face a fine of up to $230,000 and a prison term of 6 months to a year.
1: Whoa. Did you know crocodile were a protected species?
0: I did not.
1: I didn't know that either.
0: But he is just claiming that it's not a real crocodile head. When they did seize the head, though, and when they took the head away from the guy, he said,
1: "See you later."
0: After, no, that'd be an alligator.
1: I know. And then he said,
0: after a while.
1: Crocodile.
0: Then there's this. A 53-year-old woman named Antoinette Sanchez was at an In-N-Out restaurant in Southern California when she began threatening workers with a large baseball bat. She said that she was angry that her order was taking too long.
1: Well, obviously, yes. I get that.
0: I mean, where are my fries?
1: Right?
0: I need my fries. Anyway, that's when a 20-year-old college student named Luca Opperman saw the chaos from his car at the drive-thru window, and he took action. Listen to this. He jumped through the window
1: of the drive-thru?
0: Of the drive-thru, like Spider-Man, grabbed a spatula.
1: Oh my.
0: And confronted the woman.

0: trampolining and is a parkour teacher.
1: Luca, way to go.
0: No injuries were reported. Luca said that he was just trying to defend the employees.
1: Wow.
0: Can you imagine?
1: That's impressive.
0: And a local musician in Omaha, Nebraska is wanted after no showing for several events where he'd already been paid to perform. Guitarist Daniel Butler is accused by several event organizers for canceling his performances at the last minute. A warrant had been filed after a event organizer who paid him $1,000 got stood up. Butler responded to those. He stood up and said he's filled with shame and regret, and he never intended to hurt anybody.
1: Well, when you don't show up and you've already been paid, that's, yeah.
0: He's filled with shame and regret and a pocket full of cash.
1: Right? Wonder what he did instead.
0: I don't know. Although, I do kind of feel bad because, again, if you book a guitar player, you expect him to show up. This guy was obviously just stringing them along.
1: Oh, brother. Moving on.
0: This is the Sunday Morning Show.
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0: All right, Julie McGill, quiz time. What is your favorite part about flying out of South Bend International Airport, which we do, by the way, now exclusively?
1: Mm-hmm. 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
0: Absolutely. A couple weeks ago, we went to Disney. The kids and I had to fly early. 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Now, had you had to drive 3 hours to Chicago, find a remote parking lot, get on the bus, get back to the terminal, all while fighting your luggage, I would have been freaked out.
1: I would have been freaked out. I was not nervous at all.
0: No.
1: I knew. I'm like, I got this. It's no big deal.
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4: And good morning. It's Mark and Julie, the McGills in the morning and the Sunny Morning Show on your Friday. 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
5: A United Airlines flight attendant is being praised for her quick reflexes and kindness after helping an exhausted mother traveling with her baby. Monique Harris noticed the mother had fallen asleep and her baby was slipping from her lap during a flight from Newark to Grand Rapids. She quickly intervened, catching the child before it fell. Harris then offered to hold the baby herself and encouraged the mother to go back to sleep and get some much-needed rest. A fellow passenger witnessed the moment, snapped a photo, and shared the story online while praising Harris for going above and beyond. The post quickly went viral, and the airline responded, saying it was so proud to have Harris on its team. The flight attendant says she never expected recognition and was just being her normal self when she stepped in to help.
4: And? The coolest part about this story?
5: Yes.
4: Is?
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4: 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So yes. A local good person doing good things.
5: And we have that photo. 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
1: And good morning. It's the Sunny 101.5 morning show with Mark and Julie with the McGills in the morning on your Friday morning. 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Scary story here to start out. The Radio Paparazzi, Billy Joel, has revealed he underwent brain surgery. The Piano Man dished about his health on Sirius XM's The Billy Joel Channel and stressed, quote, "I'm not going anywhere. I'm here. I'm still here." Joel continued that, "I noticed that my balance was not good. I had the sense of being on a boat, like this rocking motion. I wasn't steady on my feet." A neurologist suggested the procedure. He went on to explain the shunt they placed has improved his condition, with his balance being much more stable and his ability to function improved.
2: Well, the Emmys are continuing their trend of show reunions. Kate Jackson, Jacqueline Smith, and Cheryl Ladd of Charlie's Angels will reunite to celebrate the 50th anniversary of the show. Also expected to reunite are Buffy the Vampire Slayer stars, Sarah Michelle Gellar and David Boreanaz. Presenters include Zendaya, Linda Cardellini, David Harbour, along with Sally Field, Peter Krause, Amy Poehler, and Kiki Palmer. Mariska Hargitay hosts the 78th Emmy Awards on September 14th on NBC.
1: Jalen Brunson was announced as the host of SNL on September 26th, becoming the first Nick to ever host the iconic comedy show. Brunson, who just turned 30 last week, is fresh off his thrilling run to the NBA championship as the finals MVP, displaying clutch heroics while ending the Knicks' 53-year title drought. He was celebrated with trophies, plaudits, confetti, and now the featured spot on SNL. Brunson will be just the fifth NBA player to host after Bill Russell, Michael Jordan, LeBron James, and Charles Barkley, who did it three times. Brunson's episode kicks off the 52nd season of SNL and airs at 11:30 p.m. on NBC on September 26th.
2: Alex Earle's new Netflix series, Earl Meets World, dives into a roller coaster year involving her breakup with Braxton Berrios, family and family relationships. Speaking with People, the sisters admitted filming became so intense they worried it could tear their family apart, though they ultimately emerged so much closer. One storyline Alex would happily remove, though, she says, is her feud with Call Her Daddy host Alex Cooper.
1: Dolly Parton kept more than just her fans in the dark about her cancer. The icon's sister Stella opened up to CBS Mornings and spilled Dolly could not bear negative things, and she would not have wanted her fans worried about it. She did not want a lot of the family worried about it either. She clarified that some of us knew, the ones that were closer. Stella even added that the Grammy winner would be really happy and delighted that people have shown her so much love, because she knew that that would make us feel better as her family. Stella revealed that Dolly said if there was no hope for her, she would still allow her medical team to try experimental drugs in the hope of helping others in the future.
2: Jennifer Lawrence has joined Instagram as J-Law after years of avoiding having a public social media account. The actress is following 45 accounts, including friends and collaborators like members of the Kardashian-Jenner family, Martin Scorsese, Kiki Palmer, and more. Lawrence's bio pointed fun at her new username, writing, "Jennifer Lawrence was already taken."
1: And finally, Prince Harry and King Charles reportedly spoke by phone shortly after Harry, Meghan, and their children returned to the UK last month. The source tells People the update comes following reports that the two have not had contact. The father and son have not yet met in person since the move, though the family reunited in Highgrove in July. Charles also issued guidance confirming that there is no change to Harry and Meghan's status as non-working royals. They remain essentially private citizens. The Sussexes were reportedly surprised by the letter and learned it had been shared with the media shortly after their team received it.
2: Interesting.
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1: Good morning, I'm Jim Irizarry. Here's today's top trending stories on Sunny 101.5. The South Bend Redevelopment Commission approved funding for two major projects aimed at expanding fresh food access and affordable housing on the city's west side. The commission greenlit $100,000 in redevelopment support towards an estimated 8,000-square-foot expansion at Mormex Fresh Market, located at the corner of Western Avenue and Olive Street. The Redevelopment Commission also approved $190,000 to support the South Bend Heritage Foundation for a new residential development. Van Buren County is receiving nearly $400,000 in new federal funding to expand and enhance mental health and substance abuse treatment services in the community. The funding is intended to strengthen treatment and recovery services for people facing mental health and substance use challenges. Ottawa County and Western Michigan University are also receiving federal funding for mental health and trauma services. A new invasive species, the spotted lanternfly, has been found in Berrien County. The fly was discovered at FOP Park in Niles on August 12th, and the Southwest by Southwest Corner SISMA is advising people who see one to kill it and send a photo to the group through the Van Buren Conservation District. Former Purdue basketball star Trey Kaufman Wren, who was granted a temporary restraining order on Wednesday for a sixth season of eligibility, has entered the transfer portal. The 6'9" power forward developed into one of the best big men in the country during his five seasons at Purdue. In late August, however, Kaufman Wren filed a motion seeking a TRO against the NCAA for another season of eligibility. His argument centered around his redshirt season, saying he would not have used it under the new NCAA 5-for-5 age-based eligibility model, and played only four seasons instead of five. Stay up to date on all things trending with our daily on-demand podcast at sunny1015.com.
2: Mostly sunny skies today. A little bit cool this morning. We end up at 80 later this afternoon with light. I'm Chief Meteorologist Carrie Pujol.
3: 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It's the Sunny Morning Show with Mark and Julie. Yes, they're married. Yeah, they're still talking to each other.

0: The best variety of the 80s, 90s, and today's on Sunny 101.5. Good morning. How are you? It's the McGills in the morning and the Sunny Morning Show for a Friday with Mark and Julie. Sunshine 81 for a high today. Sunshine 85 tomorrow. Sunshine 80 on Sunday. They say fall is coming next week, though, with the highs maybe just in the 60s.
1: Wow, that's a big drop.
0: Yeah, although it is what? It's September 11th, so.
1: Yeah.
0: I guess it's time. Okay, this is funny. Now that another school year has started, high school seniors across the country are getting serious about where they want to go to college. With their, while their grades, achievements, and test scores have a lot to do with whether they'll get into the schools of their choice, their application makes a first impression, good or bad. College admissions officers have seen it all, and now they're calling out the worst things they've seen in prospective students' applications.
1: Oh, let's take notes.
0: Somebody said, I remember an applicant who wrote at length about how she panics under pressure, lacks leadership skills, and can't stand hospitals. It was a medical school application.
1: Wow.
0: I called her to make sure we weren't getting trolled.
1: Right?
0: 10 seconds into the call, she began panicking and said she doesn't do well with stressful phone calls and hung up.
1: Oh.
0: At a law school I was considering, the admissions people told the story of a woman who had sent in a shoe with her application, along with a note that said, "Now that I have a foot in the door."
1: Oh, no.
0: I got an admissions package with an essay written with red crayon. It was well written, but with red crayon.
1: She wanted to stand out?
0: I guess, and she did.
1: Wow.
0: An applicant literally wrote something along the lines of, "Please don't accept me. I don't want to go to your school," in the addendum section of her application because his parents forced him to apply.
1: Oh, wow. Oh, well, that might do it.
0: Let's see.
1: That'll get your letter into the trash.
0: The weirdest one was a kid who brought in his Common App essay, and the entire thing was about how much he loved his mom and how pretty she was.
1: Oh, that's alarming. Ooh.
0: Let's see.
1: We'll admit you with a side of therapy.
0: I had a student who wrote a page worth of complete nonsense that I could not make sense of. The best sentence, however, was something along these lines. "I delight in pondering life's endless choices, such as whether to indulge in extra guac. Is my palate worthy enough of the delicate mingling of avocado and coriander?"
1: Oh, wow. Almost poetic, right?
0: Law school admissions. We had a woman apply multiple times. Our essay topic was basically, why this law school? She started the essay verbatim. "Who am I? I am Jane Doe. I want to go to law school and marry a lawyer." She wrote about how she had cured cancer, discovered how to regenerate amputated limbs and stem cells, and reversed gray hair back to its original color.
1: Well, she's quite impressive. I don't even know why she would bother with law school.
0: And an applicant submitted an essay composed of Japanese characters that, when put through Google Translate, turned out to be a loosely translated version of Cat in the Hat. Crazy things admissions officers have seen on admission applications. This is the Sunny Morning Show.
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0: The best variety of the 80s, 90s, and today's on Sunny 101.5. Good morning. How are you? It's the McGills in the Morning and the Sunny Morning Show with Mark and Julie on your Friday. Hope you have a great weekend. Thanks a lot for waking up and spending part of your morning with us. Sunshine, 81 for a high today. Sunshine, hot, humid tomorrow, 85 for a high. Sunshine, 80 for a high on Sunday. In fact, it's going to be so hot and humid tomorrow that Notre Dame has announced you can bring extra water bottles into the stadium.
1: Oh, that's nice.
0: For the Notre Dame Rice game tomorrow.
1: Good. We don't want anybody passing out with dehydration.
0: So
1: yep.
0: 85 tomorrow. Make sure you stay hydrated and tailgate in moderation.
1: No. You tailgate. You have a good time, but you drink plenty of water.
0: And tailgate in moderation.
1: Okay.
0: Ever find out something recently that everybody else seemed to know years ago? A Reddit user asked people to share the common knowledge facts they completely missed. For example, did you know penguins are birds?
1: I assumed that they were.
0: I think we knew that, right?
1: Yeah.
0: Apparently, they say most people think they're fish.
1: No, they eat fish.
0: Right.
1: No.
0: Okay. Did you know the Beatles, the name the Beatles, as in the musical group, is a play on the word beat?
1: No. Huh.
0: Some just thought it was the English spelling of the bug beetle.
1: Oh.
0: But the Beatles are named after, like, the beat.
1: The beat.
0: Yeah.
1: Well, that's... I had no idea.
0: See, you did not know that.
1: Did not know that.
0: Julie, did
1: in all my 36 years. And the few after that I've lived.
0: It's a good thing it's not storming. It's a good thing it's not lightning and thundering this morning.
1: With lightning.
0: Did you know, Julie, that pineapples grow from plants on the ground?
1: I did know this.
0: Not on trees.
1: I know this because a friend of mine actually... grew a pineapple in a pot at home.
0: Okay.
1: Mm-hmm.
0: I did not know this one.
1: Although, I'll just add this little fact. It takes a very long time to grow a pineapple. A very long, over a year.
0: Oh, really?
1: Yes. Anyway.
0: I was unaware of this. Although, I guess, it makes sense. I guess I just never thought about it. A lot of people had no idea that chicken tenders...
1: Yes.
0: Do you know what they're short for?
1: Tenderloins?
0: Yeah.
1: Wow. Look at me.
0: A lot of people had no idea that chicken tenders are short for chicken tenderloins. A bunch of people were unaware of the fact that pickles are cucumbers. Did you know that?
1: Yes.
0: Really? You're a smart woman.
1: Well, my mom makes homemade pickles, so we grew up with a garden and
0: She makes homemade pickles?
1: Lots of people make homemade pickles.
0: You mean grow them?
1: They grow cucumbers, and then they put them in a brine and make pickles. It's not hard to do.
0: Are they delicious?
1: They are delicious.
0: A lot of people, this one's weird to me, a lot of people didn't realize that reindeer are real animals and not just Santa's helpers. That's for real.
1: Okay.
0: And...
1: who are these people?
0: They say, I don't know. They say that this one blew a lot of people's minds, that ponies are not baby horses.
1: You know what? It did take me a long time to figure that out.
0: Ponies are their own type of horse. A baby horse is called a...
1: foal.
0: Foal.
1: Correct. And I know this because I got bit by a pony that we had at one point in our lives. He was not a nice pony.
0: Really?
1: And
0: the kids had a foal now, but the kids had a pony a long time ago, and it was really expensive to keep.
1: Yeah.
0: A pony?
1: Yes, they are.
0: Because it needs a lot of water.
1: I know where this is going, and I'm already shaking my head. Go ahead.
0: Because it's a little horse, Julie.
1: That's too many times we've heard the bell this morning.
0: It was also, it took a long time to get to that joke. But to me, worth the trip.
1: Mm.
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18: Mostly sunny skies today. A little bit cool this morning. We end up at 80 later this afternoon with light. I'm Chief Meteorologist Carrie Pujo.
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19: Mostly sunny and beautiful today. Highs up around 80. Winds at 5 to 10 miles per hour. I'm WSBT 22's meteorologist Aaron May.
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2: 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So my neighbor Sam quit smoking at an Alex Goen Hypnosis, and his wife Sarah lost 25 pounds. 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Didn't even believe it at first. Didn't feel like anything really happened, but the desire was completely gone. I went back for a weight loss hypnosis, and I went with my wife, Emily, and I lost 33 pounds. Emily, who lost 31 pounds, brought her friend Mary to the weight loss program, and she lost 23. It just completely changed the way that we eat. Thank you, Alex Goen.
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13: Mostly sunny and beautiful today. Highs of around 80. Winds at 5 to 10 miles per hour. I'm WSBT 22's meteorologist Aaron May.
14: 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Under the weather with a toothache?

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5: 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The British Medical Journal says most gain every pound back 4 times faster. 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

0: 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King Harvest dancing in the moonlight. Hi, everybody. Welcome on into lunchtime 70s and 80s. Marco is my name. I want to take a couple minutes right now to talk about September 11th and that historical event that many of us were alive to see 25 years ago on this day. I know for a lot of us out there, when that moment happened, when the first plane hit the first tower, we were in shock. Didn't know what was going on. Didn't really know if it was an accident or what. I think many of you felt that way. But then as the second one hit the second World Trade Center tower, things got a little more obvious as to what was going on. And the emotions, too, that we were feeling at that point, I think for many of us, it was still shock, disbelief, maybe fear ourselves, that wondering why someone would do this to us, and sadness of seeing loss of life so quickly. I was on my way to another radio station at that point here in town when the first plane hit the first tower, and felt the same way as well. Got into work, remember it being on TV and everybody watching, and then as the day progressed, things got worse. At noon, we aired a flashback lunch that played primarily 80s songs back then. Obviously, with the situation unfolding on September 11th, we didn't air that show that day, but the day after then, we did. And after that occurred, I got a call after the flashback lunch had aired from a listener who said, "Do you remember the song Invincible by Pat Benatar?" And I said, "Yeah, I should remember that song." And she said, "You need to listen to it a lot more carefully now." And I said, "Sure, I'll be happy to." Because honestly, we didn't play it, so it had been years since I heard it. So I took some time, I listened to it, and I remember just sitting there going, "My God, it's completely relatable to what just happened." There were a lot of songs that came out weeks after that were sort of, you know, woe is us. But that song was a song of strength in that, if you remember it, it talks about not being innocent, standing up against the enemy. So I reached out to one of my coworkers, Jeff Sanders, and I said, "Jeff, we got to do something with this song." So we sat down and diligently found news pieces from 9/11. We got listeners to call in with their thoughts, concerns, fears, and we put together and spent hours and hours and hours doing this song that I'm about to play for you in a few moments. You know, a song that's 4 minutes in length probably took us 8 or 9 hours to sort through, or more even, and then edit the song to what we thought would sound best. So if you'll give me about 4 minutes, I'm going to play that song coming out of this next commercial break. Some of you may have heard it before. Some of you, it's for the first time. But 25 years later, I think it's more relevant than ever. So hang tight. We're going to play that song in just a little bit. Our special remix of Pat Benatar's Invincible on this 9/11. That is next on Sunny 101.5's Lunchtime 70s and 80s.
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1: The World Trade Center is no more.
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3: 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First one flew into one tower of the Twin Towers, then a second.
4: Another building has gone up.
3: One of the Twin Towers has collapsed.
4: The entire top of the building just collapsed.
5: This may be one of the worst tragedies ever to strike this country.

0: These acts of mass murder were intended to frighten our nation.
1: Oh my God! What are we waiting for?
0: This act will not stand. We will find those who did it.
2: Tragedy has not struck this country like this since Pearl

0: great people has been moved to defend a great nation. Terrorist attacks can shake the foundations of our biggest buildings, but they cannot touch the foundation of America.
1: This shattered dream you cannot justify.
2: We're gonna find you, get it.
0: We will smoke them out of their holes.
1: We're gonna scream until we're satisfied.
0: We'll get them running, and we'll bring them to justice.
1: What are we running?

0: have their lights on to show their support for all of the people that were lost and all their family.
1: The resolve of our great nation is being tested. Make no mistake, we will show the world that we will pass this test.
0: When I think about this, I want to know who did it, and I want to know why he did it. And I want to lock these guys up in chains or something cool, because this doesn't seem real.
2: I'm so angry I had to sweat at a disgraceful 7-year-old. The United States is...

You will be asked for your patience, for the conflict will not be short. You will be asked for resolve, for the conflict will not be easy. You will be asked for your strength, because the course to victory may be long.

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5: Mostly sunny and beautiful today. Highs up around 80. Winds at 5 to 10 miles per hour. I'm WSBT 22's meteorologist, Aaron May.
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9: 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So my neighbor Sam quit smoking at an Alex Goen Hypnosis, and his wife Sarah lost 25 pounds. 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I walked out and never smoked again, and that's after 35 years of smoking. Didn't even believe it at first. Didn't feel like anything really happened, but the desire was completely gone. I went back for a weight loss hypnosis, and I went with my wife, Emily, and I lost 33 pounds. 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It just completely changed the way that we eat. Thank you, Alex Goen.
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11: Mostly sunny and beautiful today. Highs up around 80. Winds at 5 to 10 miles per hour. I'm WSBT 22's meteorologist Aaron May.
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7: We are there soon. Your weekend will be here as well, and I can't wait to get you into it with Traffic Jam coming up less than 2 hours from now and a totally 80s weekend. It's Marco. So we hear Nicolas Cage may have a new show. We got a promo to share with you on that today. The Spice Girls believe they know what you want, and we'll clue you in on that. Halloween 7 weeks out from tomorrow, and if you want to smell like candy corn, I may have your solution. Irish taking on Rice, first home game of the season. We're all fired up for that as well. And we will remember 9/11 25 years ago on this day during Traffic Jam. I'll explain a little bit after 5 tonight. All that and more come your way. So glad you guys are on board. I can't wait to get the weekend going with you. And Olivia Dean and Bruno Mars are coming up next.
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2: Skies will be partly cloudy to mostly clear tonight. Cooler and less humid with overnight lows in the lower 50s. I'm WSBT 22 meteorologist Abby Wepler.
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0: Sunny 101.5, the best variety of the 80s, 90s, and today. Marco in the afternoon with you. Happy Friday, everybody. I'm kind of excited about this. I used to watch American Horror Story some time ago on FX. It got a little gory and a little out there for me. But now they're up to season number 13, and they're bringing back some of the previous cast members, like Jessica Lange, Sarah Paulson, Evan Peters, Angela Bassett, Emma Roberts. It really looks good. They just put a trailer out for it yesterday.
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0: 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Lots of you out there have been thinking about a career change, maybe. You know, it's just not cutting for you anymore what you're doing in your life. Or maybe you're just starting out. How about a career in healthcare? 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

0: Sunny 101.5, Marco in the afternoon. All right, Halloween, 7 weeks out tomorrow. But why wait until then to attract your better half? All right, let me explain. Candy corn's one of Halloween's biggest candies. Some people love it, some don't. Ever wondered what candy corn would smell like as a perfume? You want it on your body that way? Brock's, you know the company that makes candy corns? They're branching out with its first ever fragrance, Ode to Candy Corn. So it's $22 a bottle, blends creamy vanilla, sponge sugar, and honey to recreate the candy's signature sweet scent, and each bottle comes with a bag of classic candy corn. It will be released in two online drops, September 22nd and October 1st, both at 7 o'clock, only available while supplies last. So I wonder if I reached out to my girlfriend Bev and I said, "Honey, I just found some new perfume for you, and it smells like candy corn. Would you wear it?" I kind of think if we're talking on the phone about it, I know the response already.
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19: Skies will be partly cloudy to mostly clear tonight, cooler and less humid, with overnight lows in the lower 50s. I'm WSBT 22 meteorologist Abby Wepler.
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1: Sunny 101.5, Marco in the afternoon. If you missed out on seeing Harry Styles in New York at Madison Square Garden, he just announced a big tour for 2027. He's got a few dates, not till after April, though. But we do get him in Chicago for a couple shows, May 28th and 29th. Now, if you want to go, you got to sign up for the presale by Sunday at 11:59 p.m. Eastern. 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We go back to 1999 with Prince and Just a Few, plus Taylor Swift. 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

0: Sunny 101.5, the best variety of the 80s, 90s, and today with Taylor Swift. Marco in the afternoon. Did you hear about Nicolas Cage's mansion in Malibu? It's like $10.5 million, has a sinkhole outside of it. Now they're dealing with that. And from what I hear, he may have to get rid of this thing too. So if that was the case, maybe this is how he would try and sell it to people.
1: Hi, this is Nicolas Cage, and welcome to Love It or Live in a $10 million sinkhole. Meet the Millers.
2: Oh my God. 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We love your films.
1: Thanks. 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We got a great kitchen and master suite. Anything you want to know?
2: What about the huge sinkhole in front of the garage?
1: That's an easy fix. Hey, did you like me in National Treasure?
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1: Bad? How about Moonstruck? 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
0: All right, we're minutes away from your weekend getting going. Traffic jam right around the corner, too. We'll remember September the 11th, a horrible day in the history of our country, as you know, with the terrorist attacks in New York City and elsewhere. I've got something I'm going to play for you that I put together 25 years ago, in fact. If you missed it during the noon hour, we're going to roll it out again from Pat Benatar, our special version of Invincible, and I'll talk more about that coming up in just a bit. So get set for your weekend. We are on our way there in just a few. Hang on.
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Sunny 101.5. Welcome to your weekend and a totally 80s weekend. Marco is my name. A somber day as well in our history of our country. As of 25 years ago, 9/11 occurring in those terrorist attacks. I think when you take a step back today, if you were alive when that happened and you were aware of what was happening, you know, how you felt on that day, you never forget too. Like in other tragic events in our country. I think for a lot of us on that day, we felt fear, we felt anger, we felt that something like that couldn't happen to us, and why do we deserve it? And we later found out a few things about all of that, and we learned that our country came together very strong. But at that time, it didn't feel that way because we were so caught off guard, and we didn't know what was coming around the corner. Would there be more attacks? Would there be attacks locally for all we knew? I remember rumors of, oh, they might attack our water system even. I worked for another radio station cluster back then, and we did a flashback lunch during the noon hour every day. On that day of September 11th, we did not. We ran news footage all day. But the next day, we did resume the program. And afterwards, I had a lady call me, a listener who said, do you remember the song Invincible from Pat Benatar? And I said, yeah, I remember it. We didn't play it, but I remembered it. And she said, listen to the lyrics of that song very carefully. It's very relevant to what's happened to us. So I did. And you have a moment in life at that point where you're like, whoa, this really does fit. We need to do something with this, and we need to do it to help our listeners. And that was the theory around all of that. So one of my coworkers, Jeff Sanders, and I sat down. We grabbed news clips from the day and days after. We got listener audio as well. And we put together our own version of Invincible, which to this day, honestly, guys, is one of the most proud things I think I've done in my years of broadcasting. And the response was really good for it. But as proud as I was, there was one person I wanted to hear the version of Invincible that we did, and that was Pat Benatar. So this year, Pat played at Blue Gate Theater in Shipshewana a few months ago.

0: liberty of putting that version on CD and on a flash drive. I was bound and determined to get it in Pat's hands that night. So Bev is sitting next to me, and Pat's talking about something, and I, after a question that she had answered of mine, and I stood up and I identified myself and said I work in radio here in town, and I said I did a remix of your song Invincible and also another one in addition to that, and I said I would like for you to hear it. So I handed her the CD and the flash drive, and that's the last I saw of it. Don't know if she listened to it, but I got it in her hands. So, mission accomplished. So anyways, I want to play this for you guys. If you're in town for the Rice game, I think you'll enjoy it as well. It just goes to show how strong we were as a nation and that we were not going to let this incident define us. And you know how you can never listen to a song in the same way after you've heard it for whatever reason? That's how I am when I hear this song now. I don't hear it for its original version. I hear it for what happened back on 9/11 25 years ago. Hopefully you'll feel the same. It's on the way next as our Totally 80s Weekend continues.
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8: Skies will be partly cloudy to mostly clear tonight. Cooler and less humid with overnight lows in the lower 50s. I'm WSBT 22 meteorologist Abby Wepler.
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12: 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First one flew into one tower of the Twin Towers, then a second.
13: Another building has gone up.
14: Oh my God! Oh my God!
12: One of the Twin Towers has collapsed.
13: The entire top of the building just collapsed.
14: This may be one of the worst tragedies ever to strike this country.

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1: 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What are we waiting for?
0: This act will not stand. We will find those who did it.
2: Tragedy has not struck this country like this since Pearl

0: great people has been moved to defend a great nation. Terrorist attacks can shake the foundations of our biggest buildings, but they cannot touch the foundation of America.
1: This shattered dream you cannot justify.
2: We're gonna find you, get it.
0: We will smoke them out of their holes.
1: We're gonna scream until we're satisfied.
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0: I'd like everybody to drive with their lights on to show their support for all of the people that were lost and all their family.
1: The resolve of our great nation is being tested. Make no mistake. We will show the world that we will pass this test.
0: When I think about this, I want to know who did it and I want to know why he did it. And I want to lock these guys up in chains or something cool because this isn't seem real.
2: I'm so angry I had to sweat any straight to a 7-year-old. The United States is

You will be asked for your patience, for the conflict will not be short. You will be asked for resolve, for the conflict will not be easy. You will be asked for your strength, because the course to victory may be long.

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2: The inbound pass comes into Jordan. Here's Michael at the foul line. A shot on Elo. Good!

0: Sunny 101.5, where it's all 80s all weekend long on a totally 80s weekend. Marco here. Enjoy your weekend, guys. Thank you again for all the nice compliments about Invincible, the remake for 9/11 that I did 25 years ago on this day. If you want to text me your thoughts on it, if you heard it, and you want some make some comments on it, I'll take them. 236-1015, 236-1015. Add the 574 area code if you're out of the area or new to the area. 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
11: 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Why? 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The Journal of the American Medical Association found adding behavior therapy to GLP-1s nearly tripled the results. 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

0: Sunny 101.5, making our way through a totally 80s weekend. Dancing with Whitney, because she wants to dance with somebody. You know who else knows what we want?
1: Yo, I'll tell you what I want, what I really, really want.
0: Well, at least they think so. Spice Girls going to celebrate their 30th anniversary of their debut album, Spice. They're releasing a singles collection. It's a complete collection of the girls' singles, B-sides, and previously unreleased recordings out November 6th. 14-disc box set, 7-inch color vinyl, and CD. How much? Doesn't say. But the fact that it's a 14-disc box says there's a whole bunch of stuff on there. Even collectible cards, booklets, which feature new messages from all 5 Spice Girls. And a 30th anniversary acrylic charm. You buying it? I'll let you decide.
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Because it is Make Your Bed Day. Are you somebody that has to have your bed made or you can't sleep at it at nighttime? That's me, for the most part. It doesn't have to be perfect, but there's something about it. Maybe, I don't know that it's a feeling of accomplishing something, but for me, I gotta have it. It just drives me crazy if it's not done, for the most part. And if it's not important to your better half, how do you handle that as well? Because that can cause some tension in the household. So let me get your opinion on that. 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
13: Skies will be partly cloudy to mostly clear tonight, cooler and less humid with overnight lows in the lower 50s. I'm WSBT 22 meteorologist Abby Wepler.
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1: I have to see it to believe it.
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4: I have to see it with my own eyes before I can believe it.
5: I mean, you kind of have to, like, see it to believe it.
6: I'll believe it when I see it.
0: And really, it certainly applies now, because you would have to be able to see it to believe it. So let me explain. Imagine being a police officer pulling a guy over because he's kind of weaving between lanes and onto the shoulder. And this happened, by the way, in England. So police stop 50-year-old Anthony Hall because of what was going on. They find out he took his partner's car without permission after he and his partner shared 4 bottles of wine. Then he went out and drove. Well, there's a little problem here. You see, Hall, who's been blind for about 2 years and has never had a driver's license, told officers he still could see some light and follow the taillights of a large truck to guide himself. He's now received 36 weeks in prison, suspended for 18 months, plus rehabilitation requirements, alcohol monitoring, and a 12-month driving ban. So they're even going to let him back on the road.
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0: Sunny 101.5 inside a totally 80s weekend. Marco in the evening with you. I know you got a hectic weekend. 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You'll see the survey details up there. Take that survey if you get a few minutes over the weekend.
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4: Skies will be partly cloudy to mostly clear tonight, cooler and less humid, with overnight lows in the lower 50s. I'm WSBT 22 meteorologist Abby Wepler.

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8: A sound we hope to hear a lot of tomorrow as Notre Dame welcomes Rice to the stadium. We've got all the coverage for you guys. 11 a.m. pregame starts things tomorrow. Kickoff at about 3:30. Going to be a great day for football as well. And then remember on Sunday, the NFL really gets full swing with the Colts in action, Packers, and the Bears as well. Good luck to all those teams. Have yourself a great weekend. I'm so glad we got time together today. Do whatever you want over this weekend. If you're in town for the Rice game, we're happy to have you here in the city. And we look forward to hanging out with you in the stands tomorrow. Should be a great game again. I will tell you when we rejoin on Monday at 3, I hope you can color pretty well. I'll explain why. And if you stay in between the lines, I might post your coloring up on my fridge. Who knows? More 80s coming your way in just a bit as our Totally 80s weekend continues right here on Sunny 101.5.

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